Number 7 tonight on the top 888-1075-KZL. That's Malcolm Todd with Earrings. Who will be number 1 tonight? We'll find out in just a few minutes. Don Toliver has number 6 tonight. This is E85. It's 1075-KZL.

Don Tolliver and E85, number 6 tonight on the top, 888-1075-KZL. Zach in for Tripper. Tonight we'll find out who is number one. Oh, I don't know. Maybe 20 minutes from now? Olivia Rodrigo now at number 5. Drop Dead is on 1075-KZL.

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It's 107.5 KZL. Zach in for Tripper tonight. Who's got number one? We're going to find out right after Dominic Fike. He's at number two. This is Baby Doll.

in for Tripper. Number one tonight goes from the group that some of them are going on hiatus from the group because they're dealing with mental health issues. Cat's Eyes number one, Animal. It's 107.5 KZL.

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4: Bounces outside 30 down the sideline. They will never catch him. 10-5. Peter. Touchdown, Wake Forest.
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I am Zach, in for Tripper tonight with a song from the movie that's made a bajillion dollars at the box office. 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

Leading contender to headline the 2027 Super Bowl halftime show. Rumors suggest that she's potentially already confirmed for the role, and she'd be doing a special tribute to Dolly Parton during the performance with Dolly's hologram. I'll have to see if it actually happens. 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

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Clear skies tonight down to 62, sunshine 88 tomorrow. The 90s return by Thursday. Ugh. Olivia Rodrigo now. 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

their milkshakes, and they're like, we're never bringing them back. Now they're back. Well, if you like strawberry milkshakes and you like Nerds, you're going to be happy because they've got a new Nerds strawberry milkshake at Zaxby's. So go check that out while they've got it. It's KZL.

107.5 KZL, the number one hit music station. I'm Zach in for Tripper tonight, and the Go Green Plumbing, Heating, Air, and Electrical. Three girls, one mic comedy night is coming up. It's an all-female comedy show at the Carolina Theater, September 25th. Jared and Katie in the Morning are going to be hosting it.

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107.5 KZL, the number one hit music station. I'm Zach in for Tripper. So one of the guys from BTS lost 30% of his hearing in his ear because of the concerts and having the earpiece in his ears. Much like me, I have terrible hearing in my left ear because of headphones for 20-something years. It's KZL.

Music Station, the anniversary of 9/11 coming up on Friday, and some changes may be coming to your airports. The TSA testing a new program allowing approved non-ticketed visitors to pass through security at 13 U.S. airports. If you were born in the late 90s, early 2000s, you don't remember that ever happening.

Number one hit music station, Jared and Katie in the morning. Back tomorrow morning at 6 a.m. Hopefully I don't have to hear Jared talking about freeballing again. Ugh, that was the most disgusting thing to wake up to. Ugh. Don Toliver now, E85. It's 107.5 KZL.

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107.5 KZL. So back in 2024, they did a remake of the movie Don't Tell Mom the Babysitter's Dead. Apparently, it's on Paramount Plus. We watched it last night, and it was better than I thought it was going to be. They didn't copy everything piece for piece. They kind of made it their own, which made it so much better.

This is unacceptable. Gen Z has a new target. It's millennials. They say it's gotten so bad they are the new boomers. It's not possible. Millennial things that Gen Z is sick of, 90s nostalgia, Harry

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1075 KZL, the number one hit music station. I am Zach. Thank you for listening tonight. I'll be back with you maybe Friday. I don't know. Something like that. Tripper will be back tomorrow. For sure, I'll be back with you on Sunday at 11. I do know that. Akon's on now. It's Ringtone. Have a good one. See ya.

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14: Oh, teddy bear.
15: Jelly Roll says he absolutely cannot have a cheat meal. Not once, not ever. And he's been on a diet for a long time.
16: Ugh, miserable.
17: We had this show at this one spot that I love their catering. And they have a dairy-free skillet cookie. I'm like a drug addict. You can't eat that. Because if I eat one, I'll eat two. I eat four. Later that night, I'm at the taco truck getting the peanut butter fluff. Now I consume 2,000 extra calories today that I didn't even see coming. Now I have to pay attention to it because I got it's like the taste of blood. Now it's going to take me a whole nother week.
18: Alex, I didn't even see coming.
15: I'm eating a peanut butter fluff. I didn't even see coming.
18: And anyone that struggles, so this everyone in the world except for Jason, struggles is like, I feel that.
15: I get it.
18: I didn't know I had the whole box of Fruity Pebbles. I didn't see it coming.
15: Well, because this is how it works. You think, well,
18: yeah,
15: I've already had it today, so
18: yeah,
15: I should just keep going.
18: I'll start over tomorrow.
15: Yeah.
18: Vicious.
17: Get that back completely out of my mouth. So those are the days you got to give yourself grace. The problem is it starts compounding in the day.
19: Yeah.
17: It's okay to have a bad meal. It's okay to have a bad day. It's not a good, you can't have two of them in a row. Yeah, start making that rule.
18: Okay.
15: I mean, easier said than done. I know on like really strict diets in the past, it was like, get me to the cheat day.
18: Yeah.
15: Just get me.
18: Yeah.
15: I'll do whatever it takes to just get to the cheat day. But it was a cheat day.
18: Then you get a taste.
15: Mm-hmm.
18: You get a taste of the.
16: Well, I will say it's even for myself, it's very difficult when somebody leaves something out. That's the whole problem. When it's there and it's out, and I do have one, I'm like, ooh, I don't care.
15: Mm-hmm.
16: And I start eating a lot more of it. So if it wasn't out in the first place, you wouldn't have. Isn't that the case? You eat one, it was so good.
18: Yes.
16: You keep eating more.
15: Yes.
18: You get that endorphin release and that dopamine hit, and you're like, ooh.
15: And sometimes that's all, like you talk about food noise, that's all that I can think about is like if I've had, let's say there's a cake, right? One of my biggest weaknesses is a sheet cake. I love a white cake, white icing sheet cake.
16: Get it?
15: I would if there was one right here right now.
16: Really?
15: Yes. Ooh, oh my gosh.
18: It's delicious.
15: I love it. But if I just had a tiny little piece because I think, oh, that's my cheat, whatever. Then I know that there's more, and that's all I can think about.
18: Yeah, like, and you'll be in your room at night, and you're like, it's calling. He's like, hey.
15: Yep.
16: It's almost like, I guess Jared said the endorphins go.
15: Mm-hmm.
16: It would, to me, it's almost like if you did one pump during sexy time. You can't just do one pump.
18: Yes, that's right.
15: I guess so.
18: Good analogy. Mm-hmm. I actually agree with you on that.
20: Yeah.
15: Yeah, you get started.
20: Finally, Jason gets it.
18: Yeah. It's like, that felt good.
15: You see?
18: I like to feel good more.
15: Like, who can stop now?
18: Right. Next thing you know, you have another baby. Why are we still talking about food?
15: No.
18: What are we talking about?
15: I can't remember. I don't think so.
18: Oh, but Jelly Roll, apparently, though. Oh, did you know?
15: No, go ahead.
18: But Jelly Roll was saying that, or he or somebody was saying he's been eating more recently. He's been, what do you call it? Stress eating. Because of the separation.
15: Yep. He has been eating a lot more. And the cheat meals have turned into cheat. Wait, the cheat meal, the one, has turned into a cheat day, which has turned into cheat weeks.
18: Yeah.
15: And that's all because of the stress.
16: Usually it's the opposite for me. If I'm going through mental anguish, I just can't eat.
15: I think it depends on who you are.
18: And I think it depends on the situation. There's definitely situations where, like when Kelly and I got separated, the eating was not, I was just not eating like I normally, no, I was like not hungry.
15: Yeah.
16: Right.
15: Yeah.
18: There's been other times where I'm just stressed out with work, whatever. And I'm just like, give me that sugar.
15: Yeah.
18: Give me that hamburger. Yeah.
15: I find that when, and I think this is true for a lot of people, but especially in this job, that most of the days I don't get a nap. And those days I'm awake from 3 when my alarm goes off until I go to bed at nighttime. And sometimes I eat an obscene amount of food throughout the day. Cause it's like, well, might as well eat.
18: You're up.
16: Well, what does Bethany say about that when they find out?
15: Well, there are things that I do for keep, like I drink tons of water.
18: Is there a bigger CB?
15: I know,
18: but
15: I don't know why he's trying to out me. Yeah. Yes, I know I eat a lot.
18: He brings up some of you endorse.
20: Nice EB.
16: Yeah. Well, I'm just saying.
15: Those are the tricks EB. That I have learned. I drink a ton of water.
18: Yeah.
15: And
18: they're also realistic. They know you're going to have bad days.
15: And you know what else? I will say, I do probably drink more Diet Coke than I should.
16: But there's no calories in that.
15: No, but
20: it's not about the calories.
15: It's not about the calories.
16: Diet Coke's not going to gain weight. It just makes you want sugar more.
20: It's going to do other things to your body.
15: Yeah,
20: that make you retain fluids and
18: make the cravings go up too.
15: Yeah. And that's a newer habit because
18: But it's better than like a sugar drink. If you had a, if you're going to do diet, I know people say, oh no, diet. I'm saying as far as calorie intake. Mm-hmm.
15: Yeah, calorie intake for sure. I do the minis because I can't drink a whole one.
18: What's a wuss?
15: Well,
16: you should never buy those.
15: Well, whatever, Jason.
16: Because they're more expensive than the actual bigger
15: ones.
20: This is the same principle
15: wasting.
20: As your cheat meal, too. It's like, well, they're mini, so I can have two.
16: Yes, yeah, right. Exactly.
15: I don't buy them because I'm like, oh, I'm only going to allow myself. I buy it because I can't finish it. And I do end up throwing away almost a half of a can of soda. And
20: it's the waste.
15: Like, well, that's the waste. I might as well just pay a little bit extra when they're on sale, a little bit extra to be able to finish the can that I open.
18: And it's so funny that they are more the half cans.
15: Yes,
16: it's ridiculous.
15: They are.
18: Crazy.
16: I don't think they mass produce. I think it's the can that costs money because I think the liquid's nothing. But it costs more maybe because they're not making so many cans. But I rather waste. I don't feel right paying more for less.
15: I don't like throwing away half cans of soda.
16: I don't either.
15: I really don't.
16: But
15: my husband will say otherwise, but I do. I don't like it.
18: No, my son always like, Dad, get the Dr. Peppers, the half ones in cans. I'm like, if they're on sale.
15: Yeah, if they're on sale, I can do it.
18: Bro! Like, I'll come home with everything that they ask for from the grocery store, which most of they're probably not going to eat. Every little thing, and he scrounges. I'm like, I know what he's about to do.
15: Yep.
18: And he's like, bro, blows the casket. No Dr. Peppers. Oh, I saw you got your Dr. Pepper Zeros. I said, if they're on sale, and I got you Dr. Peppers in a bottle that you don't waste because it was on sale. Oh, bro. We can't even afford. I'm like, here we go.
15: You want
18: me to pay for it?
15: Uh-huh.
16: I had to pay the attorney extra this month.
18: I know, seriously. Yes. I'm like,
15: I know. It is. The fridge cig reference.
18: Yeah.
15: In the afternoon, I look forward to cracking open a can, a little can.
18: Yeah.
15: Also, Jason, I'll have you know that I do try to make healthier choices because for me, it's the crunch.
18: Mm-hmm.
15: I want the crunch. Now I can cut up an apple.
18: Crunch or what?
15: And I can crunch away because I'm still crunching on something.
18: Oh. Okay.
15: And then other times,
16: apples instead of a sheet cake.
15: I'll have French fries.
16: Oh, I love that.
15: It's called moderation.
16: Can I just
15: bitch.
16: Tell you something, though?
18: Boom!
16: Okay, Katie.
18: Can you make that a t-shirt?
16: If you want to be healthier, you can back this up. What I do is I make my own fries. I take a potato, cut it up, and put a little olive oil on it, put the air fryer. It tastes just as good.
15: I don't have the desire. Like, I'll make dinner for my children, and if that's part of it, and for us too, obviously.
18: Mm-hmm.
15: But if that's what we're having for dinner, I'll make it, but not just to satisfy a craving. I'm not going to cut up a potato to make my own just to be healthier. I won't.
18: Seems arduous.
15: That's what drive-thrus are for.
18: Good. Yeah, right.
15: You get the taste, you move on.
18: Exactly.

0: This is not headline news. It's National When Pigs Fly Day. It's a day that celebrates what you say after the phrase, "The Browns will make the playoffs." The NFL season begins tonight on NBC, so enjoy a beer and the wine of Chris Collinsworth's voice. The August jobs report came in stronger than expected. There was a surge in people getting hired to train AI to replace humans. And according to an English professor and mental health expert, a few minutes of actual reading per day can boost health, wealth, and longevity. Then again, not being able to read the news does wonders for your happiness. This is not headline news.
1: I have a new number one sworn enemy. So, Jason, you're off the hot seat because you're not a new one. That's next. Jared and Katie in the morning.
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3: My new number one sworn enemy, and it's not Jason Goodman because he's an old enemy. That's next.

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1: Jared has a new sworn enemy, and we're going to find out why it's a sworn enemy and who the sworn enemy could be.
0: I actually have two.
1: Oh.
0: That I thought about it
1: more. Oh, we're changing things up.
0: The number one sworn enemy are deer.
1: Deer.
0: Wrecked deer. And totaled my second car in 8 months. My second sworn enemy is me driving in general. Because my first...
2: Road.
0: I don't care if people know how old I am. The first 45 years of my life, zero actual wrecks.
1: Sure.
0: We may bump some things here and there, as we all do.
1: Yeah, I mean, not as much as you, but yes.
0: Yeah. You all bump into things, or, you know, in the parking lot, might bump into something. Okay.
2: Water barrels on the highway. It's a graze.
0: Yeah, it's a graze. There's a little mark, but, you know, like a wreck where you got to report. Okay. The last 10 months, I've wrecked four cars.
1: Let us count the ways.
0: And so let's go back.
1: Sure.
0: After I tell this one.
1: Okay. Down memory lane. Memory lane. Just a few.
0: All right. And so I had this new Ford Mustang, electric SUV. Mm-hmm. Mustang in name only.
3: How long did you have it for?
0: 3 months. 4 months.
3: Mm-hmm. Was it brand new?
0: No, I don't buy brand new cars.
3: Right. Good. It looked brand new.
0: I loved it. I actually loved the car.
1: You did like it.
0: It's my second favorite car besides the Tesla, which I also hit a deer with. I was telling this lady, she says, you know, back in the day, they used to have deer whistles you'd put on your car, like trucks.
1: No. Really?
0: They would put these things on the trucks, and as you drive, it would go in like country areas. It's like, she says the thing like in the 90s.
3: What did it do? Scare them or alert?
0: It just alert them. And I'm like, maybe no more electric cars because they don't make any sound.
1: Maybe that's what it could be part of the problem.
0: And then where I live too is like deer central.
1: Yeah. I'm going to look into finding you some sort of deer whistle.
0: I'll do this real quick. The first time I hit a deer was last November, and I dropped Ezra off at his mom's, and it was getting dark, and I just didn't even see the deer.
1: Mm-hmm.
0: It just boom, hit the side. I didn't know what it was. Hit the side of the car, heard it went under the wheel. I said, and I was like, what was that? And it was dark. And I pulled over. I'm like, I don't see anything. I'm like, look like a little bit of damage or whatever. I turn it in. The adjuster comes out. I said, yeah, it'll be $6,000 to fix this. And I'm like, okay, it sucks. He said,
1: that's when you had the wires hanging out.
0: Then, yeah, there's wires hanging out. And then we took it to a Tesla dealership. Like, no, these wires mean this.
1: Mm.
0: And we're going to total it because we're up to like $18,000 in repairs. Forget it.
1: It's just not worth
3: it. That was insurance, though.
0: So. It's insurance. Yeah. And so they just totaled it. And I was like, okay, great. And that adjuster said that was the 17th deer that week for him that he worked on in that small area. I'm like, that's crazy to me.
1: It's the season, and then it was the perfect timing because that's when they come out at nighttime to season? Feed.
2: Deer be rutting, you know what I'm saying?
0: They be rutting.
1: Dude, in the like late summer, early fall is my understanding, like that time.
0: Because
1: you were in November then.
3: Is that the season they come out and hunting, or is there
2: mid
3: one?
2: Mid to late November.
1: There you go.
0: It's like, is rutting sexy time season?
2: Mm-hmm. Yeah, that's when they're in heat. Mm-hmm. So they're called the rut.
0: They're out of their minds.
1: Yes.
0: Just running around crazy.
1: And it was like near dusk, so that's when they eat.
0: Yeah.
1: So they're like, I hate the word horny, but
0: they're horny.
1: They were and hungry.
0: Straight out. Boom. You know, deer gone. Sad for the deer.
3: Jared doesn't hunt with a gun. He hunts with his car.
1: With his car. And then doesn't even eat the meat.
0: No. Oh, somebody else prepared it. I would. And so it was a Saturday morning, and I was driving and actually saw the deer this time, but I was going like 60-ish, 65 miles an hour down a major road in our area or in my area. And I was like, oh, and I actually I thought I could hit the brakes, swerve in time, but I went off the road. Like just enough that I thought, not a big deal. But when I did, the bouncing, I had my Music Bingo speaker in the back.
1: Oh, yeah.
0: Which is just like, if you go to any, if you see any DJ, like if they had a speaker like on, you know, just any type of speaker, it's about that size.
1: It's a very tall, I mean, it's a tall speaker.
0: Yeah, but without the tripod, but like, you know, the speaker's probably like 30 inches tall.
1: Mm-hmm.
0: And when I hit the ditch a little bit, it was bouncing. It hit and bounced up and smashed the back rear hatch window out.
2: Mm.
0: The deer cracked the windshield, but I was like, that's not that bad. And then the windshield was cracked, but I didn't think it was that bad. The windshield was that bad. And then the back thing went shattered.
1: Jeez.
3: Well, the back, I think, shatters. The front
0: cracks.
3: It cracks because it's keeping you in the car. It's like glued.
0: Yeah, it's different material.
1: Uh-huh.
0: And then I had two laptops back there. They're under the speaker that got totally smashed and ruined, which I realized from insurance aren't covered. No electronics are covered that are in the car.
3: Oh. The laptops got ruined?
0: Yes.
1: Boy.
0: there's my music bingo laptop and one of Ava's laptops. I'm like, great.
1: Is that her school laptop?
0: Uh-huh.
1: Awesome.
0: Yeah, it was supposed to be turned in at the end last day of school and it was in my car. Okay.
1: Imagine that. Shocker. Yeah.
0: But her responsibility. It's her computer. Why it's, I had it.
1: Did
0: I have no idea.
1: Did she have to turn it in? Maybe
0: she She's supposed think- to turn it in. Yeah, yeah, she knew. Uh-huh. She's like, oh, crap, I forgot to turn it in. Well, oh, well.
3: Well, that I don't think it's her fault on that. I mean, she didn't expect you to into the woods over.
0: It was 2 months after thing. School was
1: yeah,
0: over.
1: That's a
0: side note.
1: That's a different story.
0: And so it's like the shrubbery. And then I went over, was able to pull over on the side. I get out of that.
1: Were you like in a ditch?
0: Like a ditch. And it's just like off the side of the road. Luckily, it didn't go the other way with cars or whatever. And I was able to get out of that area. But then I just got this alert on my phone. It's like, no brake fluid. You know, it's not saying it, but I'm reading it.
1: Oh.
0: And so like my brakes aren't working. I'm like, damn it. Now look under the car, the hole under the car is like the bumper at the bottom's ripped up and I see the wires again.
1: No.
0: And I'm like, before I'm like, they can fix it. It's not a big deal. Sure enough, the adjuster got back to me. They're like $17,000 in damage. It was $6,000 in labor was what they were going to charge. So $11,000 in damage. Most of it was electrical.
1: Yeah.
0: Like the computer system.
3: Who the hell wants to insure these cars then?
0: If I don't know.
3: Like not a major accident. Constantly is a total.
0: Well, then I'm also hearing too, even just newer cars that you guys have, because of all the computer systems, if anything gets ruined, the problem with most of the electric cars is that they have a very heavy battery at the bottom, and so when you do anything with the bottom, it's just like so much weight that's slamming down that it can cause more damage to the rest of the system. And then the batteries themselves are the Tesla battery, big one, is like $30,000 to replace just the battery. So any damage to that, forget it. Yeah,
3: it's
0: so
3: more
0: I don't
3: than the car.
0: I know, it's crazy.
1: We just had something like oil change and tire rotation, something with our car, and that the mechanic said that exact thing, talking about how the sensors and the technology in our cars, it's like they just total them because it's not worth the money
3: to
1: fix them.
3: Well, so many things can go wrong now. Before, it's like kind of basic. If something goes wrong, it's like, oh, it's the battery. But now, you know, the more stuff you have, the more percentage something is going to go wrong. So it's like any little thing to it. Like I know a lot of people don't get the extended insurance. And depending on what kind of car you have, I now typically get it because I've already used every single time I've gone past it. The littlest thing, it could just be like your screen to the radio. Oh, that's a major fix. You got to take it all out. That's $2,000. What?
1: Well, I noticed in my car once that the screen was not working, and then I went to turn on my blinker, and it didn't work either. And I was like,
3: That's probably a fuse.
4: I know. It's so confusing.
1: So I did what everybody does. I just turned the car off and turned it back on. Like, and it works.
2: It's like unplugging a laptop.
0: No, the Tesla cars, which like I said, they're like a driving iPhone, which I still really like them a lot. It's still my favorite car. They have you hold down two buttons like your iPhone.
1: Oh, a reset.
0: And it actually reboots the car. Uh-huh. And you just solve 95% of the things except for hitting deer. It would never solve it.
3: It's like a computer. I mean, if there's a problem, the number one thing when we have a problem here is to reboot it. And then it's like, oh, it's fixed.
1: Yeah, everything's fine.
3: After calling our IT guy over and over and over, waking up, I just reboot it. Take care of it. Thanks.
1: Have you tried that? No. I did say the other thing the mechanic said, and I do believe him. I know nothing about it.
0: Yeah, I know nothing.
1: But he said, apparently, when those sensors are off, there's like one place in our area that has the equipment to do the re-sensoring calibration.
0: Oh, geez.
1: And it could take like 5 or 6 hours per car.
0: Oh, my God.
1: That's what he said. We were like, what? There's one?
0: One. That is not efficient.
3: You noticed the crack? Sorry, Jared, but you noticed the crack in my window and the windshield?
1: I haven't.
0: What happened?
2: When you park in front of a bush, we don't typically walk in front of
1: your car.
2: Is that why you do that?
3: It's been like that for a few months now. I was driving down the road and a rock hit the side of hit the windshield, but it was very small. And then the more you drove, the bigger the thing gets. When I went to go get it priced out, I thought, well, it used to be just a few $100. It's about $1,200 for one windshield because all these sensors and monitors on the windshield, they have to take that off, put a new windshield on, reattach it, and recalibrate everything.
1: Oh
3: my gosh.
1: It's insane.
0: So just the windshield, you're out.
3: Just the windshield. Yeah, I got to replace it soon.
0: The last 10 months, I've wrecked four cars.
1: Let us count the ways.
0: So let's go back to memory lane.
1: Okay, yes.
0: So Josie comes in. We're about to go to Savannah.
1: Oh, yep. For breaking and entering
0: Christmas.
1: Breaking and entering
0: Christmas. And she rented a minivan.
1: Brand new Toyota Sienna.
0: It was nice. Mm-hmm. I was in it for 3 seconds.
1: Yeah.
0: And she came in here in the studio and said, anybody want to come help me pick up the car?
1: It was your turn.
0: And I was like, sure.
1: It was your
0: turn. I don't mind helping. Mm-hmm. Sure. And I actually don't mind driving until now. And I was like, sure, no problem. I mean, I wasn't like, oh my gosh. Like, yeah, let me help you. Go over there, get in the car. She's like, why don't you get the rental car and I'll drive my car back. I'm like, all right, cool. And I drive. I go 4 feet and I hear, and I'm like, something in the trunk? I really thought something was rattling in the trunk. So I put it in reverse. It's like, I'm like, and I saw the guy at the rental car place, enterprise guy, look at me like, no, no, stop, no, stop, stop. And I was like, what? Like oblivious. When I went forward, the wheels were turned to, he did say this, the wheels were turned to the right because that's when they come back. They do check the wheels that way and they leave the wheels turned, I guess. And so when I went forward, it immediately just coasted, it just drifted to the right just enough.
1: Just straight into another
0: right
1: car.
0: Right into another rental car.
1: Mm-hmm.
0: And I was just like so freaking embarrassed. But I was like, okay, we definitely have insurance because that's normal. And Josie was like, no, I was told to save money, so I didn't get the insurance.
1: Yeah, they said, don't get it. Who needs it?
0: And I was like,
3: well, she didn't save money doing that.
0: No, and I felt sick to my stomach. And that was like real embarrassing. And I'm like, hey, Josie, don't tell. And it was already too late. Like, not telling anybody, like, let me tell them. When we go back, because we're going back to the office, like, this is what happened. And then next thing I know, like, the CEO of the company's here.
1: Yeah,
0: by the market way, manager's here.
1: Let me just tell you something about our CEO and our manager. There are, in the existence, to be Jason Goodman for a minute, in the existence of the history of the world, I have never seen two grown-ass men more giddy about hopping in the same vehicle and going for a ride to try to find you.
0: You're right.
1: they were like,
3: giddy.
1: Which
3: I think
1: one?
3: It's
1: they
3: like,
1: were,
3: oh, much,
1: no,
3: this is
1: were,
3: much going to cost.
1: That. And by the way, Josie tried to get the insurance and they were like, no, don't. She tried.
3: I don't know
1: to get,
3: if he, they said, no, don't. She just wanted to save money.
1: That she was told, save money.
3: Yeah.
1: Yeah. So,
0: so
1: what
0: she
1: do we
0: assumed
1: do?
0: It would be like, yeah, don't get anything
1: don't
0: extra.
1: Don't get extra. So then they were giddy to hop in the car and find you because they didn't even know where he was.
0: Well,
1: they
0: I heard
1: had
0: I, was
1: no
0: in
1: idea.
0: A, I was in a bad accident, a two-car accident.
1: Yes,
3: yeah, I heard
1: that too.
3: The way it came across to me, it was a serious accident.
1: They were serious about it, Jason. They were serious, but they were like, we'll
0: ooh,
1: go.
0: This is exciting.
1: We'll go. Don't be acting like you don't know what I'm talking about, because you do.
0: I know how yes. that is. It's like sometimes when like chaos happens,
1: yes.
0: there's like this weird excitement.
1: We were like, don't you want to know? What? Nope, we'll go find him.
0: Yeah.
1: I was like, all right.
0: And they showed up on the stand there. I'm like, no, it's just in the parking lot. They're like, oh my gosh.
1: Yes.
0: And so that.
3: No, not one. Two cars.
0: Two cars. And then, was it Tesla after that? No, Tesla was before that.
3: Yeah.
1: Tesla was before. Then Savannah or the rental.
0: Yeah.
1: Yeah.
0: So under a year, four wrecks.
1: What was the other one? We
0: the,
1: have three.
0: The most recent one. We had the Tesla.
3: There's two cars.
0: Two and one. So that counts as two.
1: Oh,
0: so it says
1: got it.
0: One, two, three.
1: Yeah. Got it.
0: I got a twofer in 3 seconds.
1: Right.
0: And I drove seriously 4 feet.
1: Uh huh.
3: But the other crashes were like through the barrels, for instance. That's not considered a wreck.
1: Well,
0: no, I don't think so.
1: Yeah. I mean, Jared's like, it was a bump. And we're like, the whole side of your car
3: I would like
1: is
3: to know your definition
1: and
3: of bump is.
0: Yeah. It's kind of like Sebastian Maniscalco's wife's definition of a little bump, a graze.
1: You're
0: it's
1: the
0: a
1: wife.
0: Graze. It was a graze.
1: Yeah.
0: So as far as like an accident where you have like to report it to your insurance, it's like, ah, a little ding here. It's not a big deal.
1: Mm-hmm.
0: But yeah, so like, I don't even want to drive anymore. I really don't.
1: I don't blame you.
0: Oh, and the next morning, or the next day, or it was the next morning, but Monday when I'm coming to work, driving down 68, the highway, three deer right in front of me. I'm like, I can't live here anymore.
1: Yeah.
0: I don't even want to live here anymore.
3: So the damage was in the on the fender or
0: under
3: the,
0: it was well, the windshield, the back windshield.
3: Right, but the totalness for the wires.
0: What do you mean? It was for the like the electrical components, which I'm like an idiot with whatever that is. That
3: right,
0: helps
3: in the
0: with,
3: front.
0: In the front, which helps it did have self-guided driving. It did have not like the Tesla, all these different things. And so it was like and then the brake line was cut, so they had that was all messed up. The brake,
3: so the deer hit the side or right in the front?
0: It came across the front as I'm like swerving off the road.
3: Oh,
0: yeah.
3: So I didn't see the dent. That's I saw the window, but
1: you
3: I'm like,
0: yeah,
1: hair?
0: It hit the front, like the gray, like it came off. What I'm talking about over the hood, like hitting the. I was turning as it hit, and I don't know if the deer survived. I didn't even see it anywhere.
1: No hair though.
0: No, it just got up and ran away. You know, it's just I've
2: seen a lot of times they'll run away for a minute.
0: And
2: because
0: then
2: their adrenaline's going, and then
3: they're suffering in the woods.
0: I remember
2: you go like if especially if it's by the side of the road in the woods, you go like 20 to 30 feet in the woods, and you usually find it
3: suffering.
0: Yeah, yeah. Sorry. And I remember Heather when I was married to Heather. This is on Jefferson Road in Greensboro on Sunday after church, turning up from like Bear Hollow, if you're familiar with the area, turning off a road from the church to Jefferson, and we were in two separate cars because some of the kids I had to go early that day or whatever. And she pulls out, and as she starts going, slams right into a deer, comes out of nowhere. in her Dodge Stratus. But Dodge Stratus is somehow built a little tougher. I mean, it caused some damage, but it wasn't bad.
1: But I mean, it
2: realized this recently with vehicles. We bought, you remember we got those magnets to put on the sides of our cars to go on trips so you could put like our logo. And then we realized, oh, these cars aren't metal anymore.
3: Why aren't they staying up?
2: Yeah. So, Why won't this work? But then Barry takes it out to his 30-year-old car and he's like, no problem.
0: Boom, metal.
1: I think the other ones are stuck to a filing cabinet in the closet. They are. Well, that'll work.
0: Yeah. So if anytime we go anywhere, no one wants me to drive, I don't want to drive. And then if I go on a date, I'm going to start asking the people that could pick me up.
3: I have a question.
0: Yes.
3: Did you have gap insurance on
0: this? Yes, thank God.
3: Because the last one, you didn't have gap insurance. And gap insurance is if you crash and there's a, you know, you still owe more than it's worth.
0: Yes.
3: So it makes up the difference. However, noticing that this is your 1, 2, 3, 4th accident in the last month, what's your insurance saying? Or has it not had to be renewed yet?
0: It has not. It has been renewed since the first deer. It didn't go up at all.
1: Oh.
0: Which well, I was shocked by.
3: I read about that. They said the first
0: they give you like one for free.
1: You get a freebie?
0: A freebie, yeah.
3: You get one free Bambi.
0: What? And then I didn't get dinged for the other one because it was like, because it was company stuff.
1: Oh, yeah.
0: Luckily. This one, I have no, I don't know. It's I talked to them. They don't know how much that it's definitely going up. I'm like, well, yeah, I
1: feel it. Well, they said prepare.
0: You? Prepare, huh?
3: They won't drop you? I read that they could drop you, and then you got to go to a special, not to be upsetting.
1: This is not helpful.
0: I talked to them. They said because this, in their mind, it's like your first, even though it's not. They don't know about the other.
3: But you wrecked two cars.
0: I know, but.
3: Like, I mean, total, I'm sorry.
0: Yeah, I know. So the first one, they don't ding at all. And they said it'll go up. I mean, I already, you know, they would have told me then that they're dropping me.
1: It's the worst.
0: It sucks.
1: You call so I'm in the market for Batman.
0: I'm in the market for a new car. Not a new car. Just a new car to me.
1: Yeah. How about an old car? You're in the market for an old car.
0: I'm trying to get another expensive.
3: So you'll have, by law, you have to get liability. Mm-hmm. So that tends to be the more expensive one because they're worried about how much damage you're going to do. But you could actually get a cheap car or drive the Prius you have now. I don't know if you can drive that. Because it's your mom's.
0: No, she gave it to me. She signed over the title, and I gave it to Ava for her birthday.
3: Oh, I wouldn't do that yet. You need a car.
0: No, but she didn't have her license yet, so when she gets her license.
1: Well, you can use it till then.
0: Yeah.
3: You need to get a cheap car, and you can just have liability on it and not have the collision and everything else. But that's a way to reduce your insurance payment, because basically what happens is if you crash your car, you're just out of luck, but if you cause somebody to get hurt, then you have that. You'll just crash your car. It probably is going to be cheaper for you anyways. Just get another $1,000 or $2,000 car. Based on all the insurance we'd be paying.
0: Thank you.
1: This is so positive.
0: This is uplifting news.
3: I'm just trying to be.
0: I think Jason was also giddy when he heard I wrecked the cars.
3: I was not giddy.
1: Don't say giddy.
3: I'm like, oh, he's alive.
0: Yeah, that's what I'm saying. You're like, oh, a bad accident. Yes. And they're like, no, he's fine. Like,
3: No, I was just.
2: Well, I was thrown because you were supposed to be coming to an event that we were working together.
1: That was the other thing.
2: And I was by myself, and somebody was like, get Jared to help. And I'm like, well, he's not here. And I can't really get him to help. I don't know where he's at.
0: Yeah.
2: But it was busy, so I couldn't like check on him to see what was going on. I had a line of people.
0: No, I thought the giddiness was when I wrecked the two cars. Getting the rental car is what I was saying.
2: That's
0: when Jason was giddy.
1: Oh.
0: Yeah, yeah.
1: Right.
2: Well, I think we were all in disbelief.
3: Yeah, disbelief.
0: Disbelief.
3: When you say two at once, you're
2: two
3: like...
2: Two cars?
0: How far one
3: did,
0: man.
3: Yeah, I thought, how far did he get down the road and this happened? I was here within 2 miles of your work resident. It was in the parking lot.
0: 4 feet. I drove 4 feet, maybe.
2: Yeah.
0: Well, crime documentaries are huge, and you watch them. And we have the personality traits of people who watch crime documentaries to calm down, to relax. Some are good, some are bad. That's next.
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2: It doesn't matter what game it is. 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Game On in Kernersville has the NFL Sunday Ticket. Hey, Jason Goodman here. You know I love the Patriots. That's because I'm originally from Rhode Island. But the only way for me to see a Patriots game, usually, is with the NFL.

0: literally what it says it is.
1: Jason Goodman.
2: I sleep in my, just so you know, my like briefs that are really short and they're slippery.
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0: Jared and Katie in the Morning, 107.5 KZL. Personality traits of people who watch crime documentaries, which is a virtually every woman on earth, and men as well.
1: Yeah, I do it to relax, you know? Hard day, I'm like, that's not crazy. Let me just watch a little crime. Slow murder.
0: I get into it, too. They typically, one of the personality traits, they are more aggressive.
1: Oh.
0: They find that people who are into true crime tend to be more aggressive. And then we'll get into some of the reasons why it kind of goes with other things.
1: Okay, well, but define aggressive where? Like in
0: to their coworkers on the morning show?
2: I can see that.
1: Huh. Yeah. Well, that's true then. All right. We're aggressive.
0: But he actually says it's not necessarily bad. It's just self-reported aggression, and it matches some sort of hypothesis about seeing violent media.
1: Self-reported aggression. I don't really
0: like when
1: have,
0: they're asked,
1: like,
0: do you feel like you have aggression? They're like, well, yeah, like they're not committing crimes necessarily.
1: Is
0: but
1: that the same as anger? Is that the same as frustration?
0: I think so. But it's just saying, you know, exposure to violent media may normalize violence, so things just don't seem as...
1: Oh.
0: Not saying they're being violent, but it says they say, I feel like I'm more aggressive now.
1: Okay. Yeah. I don't think I have that. Like, I don't have an urge to be aggressive or, like, have thoughts of hurting things.
0: Not necessarily
1: hurting,
0: just aggressive in maybe the way you do things, you attack things. I don't think you are.
1: Mm-mm.
0: Except against Jason.
1: Thank you.
0: I've noticed how mean you've been to Jason recently.
2: Thank you.
1: Oh, shut up. Also, I can start directing it at you if you'd like. No problem.
0: No,
1: there's enough to go around.
0: Yeah, apparently so.
1: There
0: what about
1: is.
0: Matt? Just make up stuff about Matt.
1: He doesn't.
0: Yeah. I do. Mm-mm. I didn't do anything. It also says people who watch crime documentaries, personality trait, they tend to be more empathetic and believe in justice.
1: That's true.
0: Yeah.
1: Yep.
2: So, is that less empathy, correct?
1: No, more
0: empathy.
1: More
0: empathetic.
1: Mm-hmm. You feel for them. You want justice for them.
2: Oh, I see.
1: You want people. You know what I mean?
2: I was on the side of if you're the murderer, do you feel empathy, not of the victim?
1: No, you're on the side of the victims.
2: Yeah, I see.
1: And you want justice for them. And you can't believe how terrible it is and like what the family must be going through and what they went through. Yeah, I definitely think that one's true.
0: No, I think for you, I mean, especially if it's a dog crime.
1: 100%. But I would never tune into a dog getting murder.
0: You wouldn't.
1: Never.
0: But if a person, you're like, hey, why? Like Lindsay Clancy, that's light work.
1: I would never tune in for a dog getting hurt, ever.
0: Right. I believe in justice, and that's why I get in the crime shows, because I'm like, they better get caught. Like, this is not good,
1: and
0: or whatever.
1: And then I do find myself getting aggressive in my way that I feel about that if they don't.
0: Yes.
1: You know, it's like the killer was never caught. You're like,
0: Jason, we put you on the spot. And I'm with you. That's why Unsolved Mysteries was so frustrating. They never got caught.
1: I know.
0: Can you say this word? Because I can't even.
2: Oh, gosh. No, I don't even know the word is yet.
0: The M word. This is another personality trait. I'm not even making fun of you. I can't even say
1: it. What is it?
0: Just try and I'll try to.
2: Machiavellianism.
0: I think it's close to
1: Machiavellianism.
0: Yeah, Machiavellianism. It's so easy, idiot.
3: Nailed it.
0: Everyone knows how to say it. Matt, spell it. Just kidding. That's an impossible
1: one. I don't even think I can spell that one properly.

0: Yeah, yeah. Hey, keep going. Keep going.
1: M-A-C-K.
2: No.
3: You're way off.
2: Yeah. Macho.
3: It's M-A-C-H-I-A-V-E-L-L-I-A-N-I-S-M. Everyone knows that.
1: There's an H in there.
3: I know. Oops. Right? Whoops. Oopsie doops. But they also you display that, which is the opposite of empathy, because it's part of the dark triad, which is usually linked to true crime. That some of these people can be more ruthless, manipulative, and using others for their own purposes.
2: Huh.
3: Because then it says the next one was, you know, belief in justice. I mean, if you go in order or whatever, and they're like, well, it's counterintuitive, but you can have a little bit of each. So I think you have a little bit of that. I think you have a little darkness to you, Katie, that you don't want to admit to sometimes.
2: I love to tune into these shows, and I think that in and of itself shows the darkness.
0: Yes. Well, I know you love them. I mean, the J.P. Miller, you were just so against them. And then the Clancy.
2: Who's so for him?
0: Oh, no, I'm just saying.
2: Who is for him?
0: I didn't say anybody was.
2: It's a crazy thing that I'm against him.
0: No, I mean, like, you're just so passionate
2: about
0: the show.
2: I get so into it. I really do. Thing. Yes.
0: That's a hung jury already or not?
3: Yeah.
0: So they got to retry the whole thing?
2: We don't know.
0: See, now we're going to have to probably deal with Katie's overenthusiasm for that thing.
2: I'm sorry that I have a passion for following things that we're all talking about.
0: No, you're 2 seconds away from marching down to our courtyard.
2: What's wrong with that?
3: Yeah.
2: I've got a passion. You could just stand by. I could just stand by the way you do.
0: Yeah, but then it irritates me if I saw you out there.
3: Yeah.
2: The marchers irritate you.
0: Oh, yes, they do.
2: Oh,
3: well, they were like almost like fans of Lindsey Clancy there. That seemed a little off.
2: I don't think it was about fans of Lindsey Clancy.
3: There's some of those.
2: But there's a womanhood to it where it's like the things that we need to be talking about are being talked about, but not necessarily.
3: Well, I know for you, you not to put words in your mouth, you know she did it.
2: Yes, that was, and
3: that's the part. There's so many women that don't think she did it.
2: That is like, I feel people who are on maybe following or getting all of the news from TikTok or not watching the trial, but I was watching all of it, following along. There has never been a doubt in my mind that she did do it.
0: Well,
2: there
0: isn't my wife, Carol's, there's still a doubt, but I have said we have ironclad info of the CVS. I think
2: you did say that.
3: But we use it for this one. J.P. Miller case.
0: I will say this. A lot of people don't realize this. And when you see some of the protesters on the news, I think it distorts the picture of what they're actually trying to represent, because it goes so extreme and you get desensitized. It's almost like they want her to get off. But actuality, one way or another, she's being sentenced for life probably. Right. And the whole base is if mental institution or prison.
2: Right.
0: It's not based on, she's going to get off. No. And I had to explain that to Carol. I'm like, Carol, you realize she's at the point now, she's so deep into this. I'm like, she's like, yep, did you see the hung jury? I'm like, yep. And she's like, well, she might get off. I'm like, no, this isn't based on getting off. This is based on whether she goes to prison or mental institution. It's already
2: like
0: factual.
2: What the charge is going to be.
0: Yeah, she's like, whether it's off or no, it's, she's one or the other.
3: But you can't blame Carol for like getting confused with terms like hung or getting off. I mean, it's probably really confusing for her. It's too easy.
1: Yeah.
3: Low-hanging fruit, pardon the pun.
0: But I just think it starts going in that direction. You see all the people protesting this and this, and I know what are technically representing, but it's almost like, that's right, she should get off. She killed her 3 kids. It's not that.
3: There's too many women and some men, for sure, that are like, not just people I know, just out there, they're saying the voice you heard was her husband telling her to do it. They really think the husband did it.
0: Yeah.
2: Yeah.
3: It's way too many people.
2: Right. Because we are a culture that has the attention span of a gnat.
3: Yep.
2: We want, because we love these true crime things, these shows, we want it wrapped up with a pretty little bow on it in 30 minutes time. Yeah. And that's just not life. How many times, and not to call you out, but like whoever watches, but how many times have you been tricked by something on AI? How many times when you're scrolling, have you, Jason, you think that airbrushing or editing doesn't exist, that these women, it's all,
3: there's
2: a lot of fakeness.
0: Not all of them, but
3: you got to go through to get the truth.
0: I will tell you this, the one thing I will give is that the J.P. Miller one, when you look at all the ironclad evidence, there's no really ironclad evidence that he was out of the area. But the other one, the Clancy, definitely because of CVS. So it's blatantly known that he was not there. And there's people that think.
3: And she says she didn't do it. Said that he didn't do it.
0: A lot of people say, with all the drugs she was on doing this, he convinced her that she did it.
2: That in and of itself is like a topic that we could talk
3: about
2: drugs, forever and ever.
3: The drugs.
0: Right, but there's evidence where he was not there to do it. Mm-hmm. The J.P. Miller.
2: I don't know why you're so for him.
0: No, what was that noise? I'm saying, listen to
2: it's like weighing noise. His options if he should be like, noise. I'm against him.
3: They're doing slurpy on us.
4: You drinking soup?
0: I'm saying the J.P. Miller is there's more wiggle room that he could have not been where he says because he could have really thought this out and paid a guy to drive his truck.
2: Yeah.
0: CVS.
2: And I know who he would have done too.
3: Right.
0: Yeah, CVS mm-hmm. has the other guy.
3: Any good defense attorney, and he's one of the best. Clancy's attorney mm-hmm. would have, if he had an inkling that somebody else did it, he would have gone with that.
2: Mm-hmm.
0: But that's
3: He opened up by saying, we're not disputing who mm-hmm. took these children's lives. And that's only sad. I mean, not the only, it's a million sad things. That's still really lost that these kids had their lives ended by their mother in a very gruesome way,
2: and
3: one by one.
2: So did she, in a way. It does not change the way that I feel about Lindsay Clancy at all. I feel horrible for her.
3: There might be a true crime happening in this studio soon. I don't know. But we have more of the personality traits of all of you that are true crime watchers, which is basically everybody. That's next, Jared and Katie in the Morning.
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3: More of the personality traits of people who watch crime documentaries to relax. That's next, Jared and Katie in the Morning.

0: Beard and Katie in the Morning, 107.5 KZL. A couple more of these personality traits of people who watch true crime to relax. They say they like to figure out complex problems. That seems to make sense. Mm-hmm. You're trying to figure out a crime.
1: Mm-hmm.
0: They have increased anxiety and stress.
1: Oh, how, my gosh, how there great I am. There's me.
0: It affects viewers' mental health for the worse.
1: I would agree. I would agree.
0: Because it also says it makes you hyper-vigilant. This makes sense. We're always looking for the bad person in our real life.
2: Yeah.
1: Oh.
0: And like, oh, that guy pulled up in a van. And you're like, oh.
1: I could see that.
0: Is that bad
1: maybe.
0: To be vigilant? But it gets to the point where you're stressing
2: Depends.
0: Yourself out.
2: If you're being vigilant, being more careful going into a movie theater, knowing where the exits are, stuff like mm-hmm. that. It's a little bit different if you start looking like around people you know and think, is that person capable of doing that? Yeah. I think she is. Look at what she just said to me.
1: I think eventually those things reveal themselves on their own.
0: Yeah.
2: Until you're dead.
1: They're a psycho.
0: Yeah, right.
1: Yeah.
0: And then like, what, less than 1% of the population, 0.1% ever would commit a murder.
1: Right.
0: But we start thinking everyone's a murderer.
1: Everybody, and then also the number one thing you hear in those crime documentaries, they'll be like, he was the nicest guy.
2: Yes. Mm-hmm. Yes.
1: Never, no, not a single person I know would ever say he was capable of
0: right.
1: this.
0: Right. Yeah. And it's like, really? I guess so. It's hard to comprehend evil, I think. They feel empowered. Said, despite the anxiety, people watch true crime tend to feel empowered. Evidence shows that women consume true crime content more than men do. And they concluded that they're more concerned about crimes mm-hmm. because women typically, you know,
1: are the victims
0: of crimes.
1: Mm-hmm.
0: Now, when it comes to violent crimes, it's usually men, violent crimes against men, but they also a lot against women too. Men are men.
3: But those aren't the crimes they're making documentaries.
0: No, they're not.
1: Mm-mm.
0: But they learn how to react in dangerous situations. It makes them feel more empowered.
1: I can see that. Knowledge is power. Yes.
0: Mm-hmm. And then they're also another personality trait of people who watch true crime to relax. They are afraid to be victimized, which kind of goes on, and they also have a sense of morbid curiosity.
1: I think that's everybody definitely. Who watches them.
0: Because it's like, what drives someone to do something that you is unexplainable?
2: Mm-hmm. All right, so it says like 0.0005% of people would commit murder in this year. However, Katie,
1: yes,
2: Matt, if yes, you Jason. Knew that it was a justifiable murder and you were going to get away with it, for instance, I've seen a lot of these maybe reels on my feed mm-hmm. that all of a sudden these burglars are busting at the door and the guy wakes up from bed like, yes, this is my chance, gets his gun, puts on his suit and is like ready, wants to do it. Does that change? Like, do you want to do that? If you could get away with it, knew you would be safe and killed the bad person.
1: No.
0: No.
1: Okay. I don't want anybody's blood on my hands.
0: Jason? I think we know the answer for you.
1: Yeah. Yeah. And when you say I see it a lot in my feed, yeah. I'm a little alarmed.
0: It's not my feed.
3: Your feed's not random.
0: Yeah. Yeah.
3: Your feed is carefully curated to you.
0: Yes, it is.
2: I think people on the outside visual as, yeah, I got those, but I think when I think about it, it would be devastating because you did take somebody's life.
1: Yeah. And yeah. No, thank you.
0: No, I don't have a problem if I'm defending my family, having it, not a problem. I would do whatever it took to defend my family, but I don't want it to happen. And I don't want to kill somebody.
1: Sure. And I will quote you. I'll quote you. He goes, yes.
2: That was in the reel.
1: No way. Jason, you've got a weird algorithm.
2: I don't know. I'm not controlling that.
0: Blonde.
1: You are. No,
0: boobs.
1: No, you are murder. In fact controlling it.
3: In fact, you are the one that does control it.
1: You're the only one who
2: controls
1: that.
2: Well, it's picking up on my wrong intent, what I'm trying to do.
1: On your dark side.
3: Things you're Googling. Yes.
0: We all have a dark side. We all have a dark side.
1: Some are just way darker than others.
0: Clearly. I do think Jason's most likely to either, he's most likely to be implicated in a murder. The reason I say implicated, he would hire someone to do it.
1: Mm-hmm. He would never do it himself.
0: Carol.
1: Yep.
0: Come here. Mm-hmm. What I need you to do is slice Jared's brakes. Although at this point, you don't even need to do that.
2: I know you all say that I'm like the one that you're afraid to, if I'm walking behind you, that I could come up and like slice your throat.
0: Mm-hmm. Yeah.
2: I deep down inside think that Jared is more capable of murder than I am.
0: I mean, I'm not saying that. Oh, go ahead, Katie. What do you think?
1: Well, I think
0: have you ever felt nervous when I'm standing behind you?
1: No, not when you're standing behind me, but I have felt that you go into like the dark recesses.
0: Yes,
1: and
0: that's
1: I
0: true.
1: Think that. Or it would be something, and it's not, I don't mean like as simple as, but it would be like, oh, I was texting and driving and I ran somebody over. And be like, oh no, my no, God.
0: No. No, but like me actually trying to kill somebody.
1: But I think that, you reach, I think, yes, because
0: I've
1: you can be
0: dark places.
1: Incredibly spiteful.
0: Yes.
1: And I think that you could like, oops, go too far.
0: Yeah. I agree with that. I do think Jason's first, I'm second. I think you're third, Katie. I think on certain days.
1: Oh, I absolutely.
0: If you had more testosterone, you would already murdered us.
1: I absolutely want to some days.
0: And I think Matt would do it in a fit of blind rage.
3: Yeah, I wouldn't. I would black out. I wouldn't remember it.
0: There'd be no premeditation. He's not going to premeditate, no. Although he's smart enough to do it. I think it would be, and it'd be one of us.
1: 100%. Or all three of us.
0: It was in the email!
1: And then the next thing you know, we're all just dead.
3: Yeah, yeah. Suddenly the doors jam closed for some reason, and there's a fire in there. That's weird.
2: What in the world?
0: Okay, maybe there's some premeditation.
2: All right, maybe we've got to switch our outfit.
0: He'll do it when Brad's here, so we don't know that he did it. Yeah. Okay. All right, let's make sure that door is all... Let's take that off the hinges of the door.
1: Never close it again.
3: No door to the studio.
1: Ever.
0: All right, take on Katie, Jared, and Katie's pop quiz going for win number 151 on the year against only four losses. We'll take caller 15 right now, 800-682-1075. If you win, you do get $100. 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And just for playing win or lose, you get a pair of passes to Vintage Market Days. An upscale, vintage-inspired indoor-outdoor market featuring original art, antiques, clothing, jewelry, handmade treasures.
1: Treasures! You name it, it is there.
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1: Mm-hmm.
0: I like the treasures the most.
1: Oh, the treasures are the best. I would say everything is there, but I bought four wooden bowls and a couple other things, so those things are not there.
0: Oh.
1: Because they're in my house.
0: They're at your house now.
1: Uh-huh. They're in my house. But don't worry, they have extras.
0: They got tons of stuff. It's actually really fun.
1: It's so good.
0: Shop this Friday through Sunday. 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
1: Mostly sunny today, bit more humid than it has been. We're going to have a high of 87. Tonight, clear but muggy, dropping down to 66. Tomorrow, partly cloudy. We've got humidity building and a stray shower is possible. That's for tomorrow with a high of 92. We're starting the morning off with clear skies, 62 degrees right now. 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
14: 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I've been listening to Jared and Katie for years, and I just love how, you know, I could be heading for a real stressful day, and they just keep me laughing, and I use them to make my commute better. 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
0: Jared and Katie's Pop Quiz coming up with Jared and Katie in the morning.

0: Jared and Katie in the Morning, 107.5 KZL. It's time for Jared and Katie's Pop Quiz. The way the game works, we have five pop culture questions. We have 60 seconds on the clock. If you get right, then Katie, you do win $100. On the year, Katie has 150 wins against only four losses. She's out of the studio in our soundproof booth. And just for playing win or lose, tickets to Vintage Market Days happening this weekend. More info, vintagemarketdays.com. All right, Matt, who's playing today?
1: We've got Kylie. She has an awfully impressive collection of Barbie dolls.
0: Really? How many Barbies do you have?
2: I have actually quite a bit. I'd say over 60.
0: Wow, that is a lot. 60 Barbies. They're probably worth something.
3: Are you still playing with them today?
2: No, I don't play with them, but I do have them set up.
0: Yeah, they're set up. Okay. Set up like in your room or something?
2: Yeah, they're kind of set up like a display, so.
0: Okay. All right. Do you have any questions about the game?
2: Nope.
0: All right, if you get stuck, you can pass. If there's time remaining, go back to ones you passed on. Here we go. Question number one is multiple choice. Rumors are this late-night show is ending after next season. Is it The Tonight Show with Jimmy Fallon, Jimmy Kimmel Live, or Late Night with Seth Meyers?
2: Jimmy Fallon.
0: Incorrect. True or false, Oprah Winfrey got her start in beauty pageants.
2: True?
0: Yeah. This female country singer will host the CMAs for the third year in a row this year.
2: Carrie Underwood.
0: Incorrect. This artist is number one on the country charts for the first time in 13 years with their song, I Knew It, I Knew You.
2: Taylor Swift.
0: Yes. And what show is this from?
4: Get Me Negan.
5: Who the hell is asking?
4: It's Rick Grimes.
0: Play again for
2: you. Is there any way you can repeat that?
0: Yes.
4: Get Me Negan.
5: Who the hell is asking?
4: It's Rick Grimes.
0: I believe you answered all of them, so what TV series is that from? You want to guess? Oh, time is up.
1: Number two.
0: All right, hold on 1 second. Let's get Katie back in here. From the sound proof boof with an F.
6: Hi.
0: You're taking on Kylie. She has 60 Barbies that are on display at her house right now.
6: Whoa! I bet those are worth some money. Yeah, wait, are they in the boxes?
0: Oh, hold on. Kylie, are the Barbies in the boxes?
2: Nope.
0: Ooh. All right. Ooh.
3: Not worth it. Throw them away.
0: Yep, just put them in the garbage disposal. Just kidding.
6: Can't do that. I mean, you can cut their hair, though, if you want.
0: Yeah. She has 60 Barbies on display and two bodies buried in her backyard, pretty much, pretty sure.
6: Kylie, you sound like a good time. You do.
0: The score to beat is 2. Matt, your prediction?
1: 4.
0: Here we go. Question number one is multiple choice. Rumors are this late night show is ending after next season. Is it The Tonight Show with Jimmy Fallon, Jimmy Kimmel Live, or Late Night with Seth Meyers?
6: It is Jimmy Kimmel Live.
0: Correct. True or false, Oprah Winfrey got her start in beauty pageants.
6: I'm going to pass.
0: This female country singer will host the CMAs for the third year in a row this year.
6: Lainey Wilson.
0: Yes. This artist is number one on the country charts for the first time in 13 years with their song, I Knew It, I Knew You.
6: Oh, Taylor Swift.
0: Yes. What TV show is this from?
4: Get Me Negan.
5: Who the hell is asking?
4: It's Rick Grimes.
6: I'll go to the other one.
0: True or false? Oprah Winfrey got her start in beauty pageants. True or false?
6: That's false.
0: Incorrect.
6: Really?
0: Yes. What TV series is this from?
4: Get Me Negan.
5: Who the hell is asking?
4: It's Rick Grimes. Get Me Negan.
5: Who the hell is asking?
4: It's Rick Grimes.
6: I have no idea. I couldn't even guess.
0: Might have to take your TV away from you today.
6: What is it?
0: I'll tell you in a second.
6: Okay.
0: Huge show. That had like, I don't know, Matt, 12, 13 seasons?
1: Oh, it's still going.
0: Still going?
1: Yeah.
0: 15, 16 seasons?
1: Yeah, it should have stopped 10 years ago.
0: I agree.
1: But they didn't.
0: I watched the first 8 seasons. I mean, I was dedicated, and I was like, I can't keep going.
1: Same.
6: Yeah, and that's a lot.
1: I was behind, and then I caught up, and then it was one of those shows that went on for so long, you just felt like you have to keep going because you've invested so much time.
6: Yeah. And I've seen
1: it. And even I was like, we've at least talked about it.
6: Okay.
1: because okay. talking about it on this show is what made me watch it.
6: Yeah. Got it.
0: And it's a really good show okay. up to, you know, after 12,000 episodes, you're like,
1: I can tell you the moment. The moment that you should stop.
6: You're like, okay. And I'm done.
0: All right. I can't wait to hear okay. that. I wonder if it's similar for me. Recapping pop quiz, Katie won a tight game, 3-2.
6: Yeah.
0: Rumors are this late night show is ending after next season. That is Jimmy Kimmel Live. ABC is denying it, but.
6: Yeah. I mean. And also I'm hearing it has nothing to do with like politics and stuff. I guess it's just, is it the end of his contract? Like they'd
0: yeah,
6: have to renew?
0: Up, yeah. Yeah.
6: Okay.
0: Well, yeah. And then he has said for, I feel like it's been 5 years now that he's kind of wants to be done with it. He's had a good run, and he's, I mean, mm-hmm. 24, it'd be 24 years. That's a long time.
6: That's a long time.
0: Making about $15 million a year doing that. All right, recapping pop quiz. Oprah Winfrey got her start in beauty pageants. That is true.
6: How young are we talking?
0: It was 1972. She won.
3: What kind of beauty?
6: Oh, boy.
3: Where's the beauty at?
0: Wow.
3: I mean, I think she's a great person, but as far as a physical beauty contest?
0: Whoa, that hurts so bad.
6: Yeah, that is rude AF.
0: Holy
3: I'm not
0: cow.
3: Being rude, but
6: how
3: usually
6: old was
3: in
6: a
3: beauty contest, you have like a lot of hotness.
0: It was 54 years ago. I'm assuming she was like 18. She won Miss Black Tennessee in 1972, a year after she became the first black female anchor on Nashville news stations.
6: So that's what I was going to say. I thought she got her start on the news.
0: Yeah, but they said that kind of launched her.
6: Got it. Mm.
0: There's a whole thing of...
6: Damn, Jason.
3: Well, I can look at many people.
6: Wow. Where is the beauty? I can
1: backtrack all you want.
6: Yep. That was
3: no,
6: rude.
3: I'm not backtracking. How am I backtracking? I don't see Oprah ever being hot.
1: It's not a hot contest. It's a beauty contest. Uh-huh. Those are two different things.
3: What's
6: the
3: difference?
6: He doesn't see beauty on the inside.
1: Beauty and
6: outside.
1: Hotness are not the same thing.
3: Okay. Beauty is on the inside too, but aren't those contests more on the outside?
1: Not necessarily. That's why they have interview processes. If it were just on the outside, they wouldn't speak.
6: And the talent, which is how he would like it.
1: Yeah.
6: He would love it if they just didn't say anything.
3: So when they
6: at
3: look
6: all.
3: At Miss America and all that stuff, you're not good looking
6: no,
3: on the outside?
6: No, you are good looking, yeah. But you better have other things to back it
3: 100%,
6: up.
3: 100%. Yeah. But I mean.
0: She was 18.
6: Mm-hmm. Damn.
0: No, I mean, I think beauty pageant or I mean, you expect the people to win that are attractive.
3: Yeah, you're not.
0: And they throw in like the talent thing just to have a reason.
3: Yes, exactly. I just looked.
0: I think that was like always kind of like
3: Winfrey back when she apparently was in the contest. She does not look like the hotness you see now.
6: Okay, let me tell you. First of all, the hotness that you see now
3: a great person.
6: Is not a hotness that a lot of people can attain because it takes an incredible amount of money. Sometimes there's surgery that's involved.
3: Maybe.
6: Yeah, no, not maybe. There it is.
3: Oh, there's no hot people without surgery.
6: And then also, Jared, I will say you can. Yeah, you can maybe throw in the talent, but you can't just make it up. You have to be talented at whatever it is that you're doing.
0: No, I know.
6: Some of the talents are whack.
0: No, I think sometimes, I just always thought like, are they doing the talent portion to get away with?
6: But they've always done the talent portion.
0: We'll have them walk in a swimsuit and a nightgown like, oh yeah, juggle. Like I thought it was kind of just like.
6: Well, the juggling
0: just
6: is.
0: Just so they can get away with like, no, it's not just about looks. I felt like it was kind of like a not genuine portion of the whole thing.
6: Well, we don't even
0: because
6: have them
0: if
6: anymore.
0: Because. All the people in there were attractive.
3: Yes, and it says the beauty pageant started to contest to find the person who matched society's ideal standard of physical beauty on the physical at first. So to me, when you see these Miss America or Miss USA and all the beauty pageants, you usually see very good-looking people. Yeah, there's more to it.
6: It's not people. It's women because we don't have a male beauty contest.
0: Yeah,
6: it's sexist as hell, and that's why we don't have it anymore.
0: I know. I miss out so
6: they
0: many
6: have,
0: years of,
6: yeah.
0: on the
6: mm-hmm.
0: catwalk.
6: On the circuit.
3: I'm just saying.
0: The male modeling right. circuit, not
6: yeah.
0: fair.
6: And, you know, with bodybuilding, we do have the male and female categories. That's totally different. But, nothing exists like this for men. And
0: no, I mean,
3: I bet you we would do it. I bet you men would do it.
6: Maybe. I mean, you have male models, but not the contest.
0: Yeah, but do you see what I'm saying, Katie? It's like, hey... We're going to have these beautiful women, because I'm sure a dude came in with beauty pageants.
6: I think it's sexist. Like, it is the definition.
0: Like, oh, wait, no, answer a question that's difficult. Like, it doesn't even matter what they're saying.
3: You do realize women want to do this. It's not like they're being forced to do this.
6: I get it. Well, they don't anymore.
3: Women don't want to be in.
6: No, we don't have the contest anymore. Or the Miss America or whatever.
3: We have pageants, though.
6: What's the one we got rid of?
0: I don't know. I think after Me Too, they just kind of got rid of. Then I thought they were coming back, but I don't know.
6: Is there?
1: We still have some like on smaller local levels.
0: They still have Miss USA, right? And Miss.
6: I don't know. There was one that was like a big deal.
0: Well,
6: that we got
0: there
6: rid
0: was
6: of.
0: One that was big. That they're not going to do it anymore.
3: Well, I mean, September 6, 2026, the Miss America competition. We have a winner.
6: Did it come back?
3: This says, yes, the Miss America pageant is still active and recently crowned its newest winner.
6: Maybe it was just not going to be on television.
0: There was one that went away, at least for a year or two, if not entirely. There's so many different ones. All right, recapping pop quiz. So these are celebrities who got their start in beauty pageants. Priyanka Chopra, Jonas. She won Miss India and Miss World in 2000 when she was 18. Halle Berry, she won Miss Teen All-American in 1985. And in 1986, she won Miss Ohio, finished second Miss USA, and placed sixth in Miss World. Who beat out Halle Berry for Miss USA? Wow, that's some bragging rights.
3: Was she in that before she was a famous actor?
0: Yep. These are all before they were famous. Number seven, Vanessa Williams, first black woman to win Miss America in 1984. She had to resign the title, Jason, because she was nude in Penthouse. You probably remember that.
6: Oh, yeah. Well,
3: that's not right.
0: Yep. She could no longer fulfill her duties. Number six, Michelle Pfeiffer. She won Miss Orange County in 1978 and finished sixth in Miss California. I didn't know all these people were in beauty pageants. Number five, Sharon Stone. She won Miss Crawford County in Pennsylvania in 1976. Linda Carter, who played Wonder Woman. She was Miss World USA. Miss World USA. Okay. In 1972, she was Miss Arizona. Oprah, 1972, Miss Black Tennessee. Kathy Lee Gifford, she's still alive?
6: Yes.
0: Yeah. She won Maryland's Junior Miss in 1970 at the age of 17. And at number one, that surprised people, Diane Sawyer of the News. She won the title America's Junior Miss in 1963 when she was 17. She was from Kentucky.
3: Well, we don't know what Junior Miss means. That might be completely non-physical.
6: What the hell is the matter with
0: That's
6: you?
0: That's probably your favorite.
3: But can I ask you something, Katie? You just said that Miss America's sexist, correct? Is that what you said?
6: Yes, in the sense that we do not have the male equivalent.
3: Well, I mean, maybe it's not as popular.
6: No, we don't have one.
3: Right, because maybe it won't make enough money.
6: It just doesn't exist.
3: The only things happen on like television stuff, 99.9% is the time, is to make money. So if there's not an audience for it.
1: You can still do it, not on TV.
6: Yeah, dudes like you were like,
7: you gotta be hot.
3: I'm sure there's some kind of...
7: We look at their body.
3: I will say this, as Katie says, it's sexist.
6: It is!
3: The nation's most iconic platform for women to rise, lead, and inspire.
0: That's their tagline?
3: Yes, it is.
6: Yeah. Okay.
0: But I don't want to... I'm on Jason's side. Like, we're pretending that these pageants aren't about looks.
6: I'm not saying that you're going to be butt ugly and win. I'm saying I have more of a problem with what you said, where they just throw the talent in. Somebody who plays the classic, like a classical violin, is not just making it up.
0: No, I'm not taking it away from them. I think the organizers are like, hey, we can get away with, you know, being, you know, more.
6: So you agree?
0: Sexist.
6: Thank you.
0: Or more sexual.
6: Yes.
0: If we do no, it's overall.
6: But do you see what you're saying?
0: I don't think it's genuine from the organizers' perspective.
6: Right. You're saying.
0: Yes,
6: is
0: I'm not
6: my
0: saying
6: argument
0: not.
6: Is that it is the foundation of it is sexist.
3: That's
6: so they have to do all of these other things to be like, no, it's legit.
0: Yeah, that's what I'm saying.
6: I understand what you're saying.
3: Women want to do this. They're inspired. And by the way, there are major international competitions like Man of the World, Mr. World, Manhunt International. Yeah. One of them has become popular because there's more eyeballs on it. But unfortunately, males don't get as many eyeballs on it.
0: It's kind of like the male modeling is the WNBA. And there's no Caitlin Clark.
6: Wait, what?
0: The WNBA doesn't get the eyeballs as much as the NBA does. It's not about men or women. Some people just don't watch it. So people,
6: there isn't a male competition, though.
0: Yes, there's no audience for it.
6: What?
3: Tons of them.
6: A male competition.
3: Yes, Man of the World, a major international contest focusing on looks, education,
6: Jason,
3: and community.
6: First of all, you're looking at ChatGPT. I can't trust a damn thing
3: Google
6: you say.
3: And
6: second of all,
3: there's a Man of the World website, and there's five other ones.
6: No one on the face of the planet has ever heard of that. It's never been broadcast.
0: Yeah.
6: That doesn't even really exist.
3: All the things you're saying are not true. It has been broadcast.
6: According
3: they do exist.
6: To ChatGPT, that's
3: no.
6: Good,
3: there's
6: that's
3: a website,
6: good.
3: Google website. Here, I'm,
6: did you know that Man of the World existed before
3: I
6: you
3: watch
6: just Googled
3: it,
6: it?
3: I don't watch Miss America.
6: Did you know that it? Yeah, that's a
3: I
6: lie.
3: I assume that there was male contests that are similar.
0: There's no mainstream one in America. That's well
3: because again, the eyeballs aren't there. You made a point.
0: The WNBA, you know, there's no eyeballs, and it's not anything against the women. It's just that people aren't interested in. Like they're not interested in men walking down a runway. And if they did it, it would be like, and don't pretend it's because the guy can do karate or something. It's because he's hot. Like, if he wins, it's not because he can play the piano.
6: I think it would be important for him to have all of those things to win.
0: For them individually. Yeah. But I just think it's just totally not genuine for the organizers. Like, oh, let's do talent. It's like, okay.
6: Because why?
0: I think the talent's cool.
6: It's sexist.
0: Yeah, they're just trying to get away with it being a sexual show. Otherwise, they wouldn't do a swimsuit. Why they got? Why?
6: I don't know.
0: Yeah.
3: I thought they got rid of the swimsuit competition for a while.
0: Maybe. I think during Me Too, I think they did. All right, recapping pop quiz. So, by the way, Oprah did get her start in 1972, and it kind of got people noticed her, and then she got a gig on the Nashville news station. And then shortly thereafter in Chicago, she went from Nashville to Chicago and then became the Oprah that we
6: know.
0: And
6: you know why? Because she asks the best questions. And she does, I will say, repeat everything that the interviewee says. Once you hear it, you can't unhear it.
0: Once you hear it, you can't unhear it?
6: You cannot.
0: You cannot.
6: You cannot.
0: You cannot.
6: You cannot.
0: You cannot. She does do that. And once you notice it, you're so right, Katie. It's like, oh my gosh.
6: Like, no!
0: No, Oprah! No, she's very good. All right, recap.
3: For the record, I think she's extremely talented, but the beauty, no.
0: She's not your cup of tea. I don't think anyone's been like, oh, Oprah's hot. I mean,
6: I think she looks great now.
0: She looks better now than ever.
6: Than she ever has.
3: She looks young.
6: Well, no, that's not true. Remember when she was carrying around that wheelbarrow of fat? And she came out, she was wearing those jeans, and it was like a way that we had never seen Oprah before.
0: It was like 30 years ago.
3: Okay, so she's 72 years old. She looks way younger than that.
6: Yes, she does. Yeah. And I saw her in real life when I went to the Tonys. Mm. She is, how tall is she?
0: I have no
6: idea. She was tiny when I saw her. Like a tiny little human being.
0: Isn't that funny?
6: Yeah.
3: Gosh, she looks young for her age.
6: I know.
0: All right, recap pop quiz. This female country singer will host the CMAs for the third year in a row. That is Lainey Wilson. This artist is number one on the country charts for the first time in 13 years with her song, I Knew It, I Knew You. That is Taylor Swift. So the first time number one on the country charts. Obviously, she's dominated all other charts, it seems like. And then what TV series is this from?
4: Get me Negan.
5: Who the hell is asking?
4: That's Rick Grimes.
0: You know
6: Did
0: now?
6: He say Negan?
0: Yeah.
6: Give me The Walking Dead.
0: Yes.
6: Oh, I didn't hear that.
0: Yeah, and Rick Grimes is the...
3: And we had a coworker that was the doctor on that show.
6: I didn't
0: hear... That's why, because Katie met someone associated. If she meets the artist, she won't remember it.
3: And he was on the air here.
6: Yeah, the pressure was off, and I heard Negan.
0: Negan.
6: I did not hear that in the first...
0: Yeah.
6: All right.
3: But then he got killed off, I think.
6: The doctor? Mm-hmm. Or,
3: What's his name? Keith...
0: Keith Harris.
3: Keith Harris, yeah.
0: Yeah, I think
1: former coworker. You know, we know him. We talked to him. Yeah. What's his face?
6: How you not know him, Katie?
3: Years ago, though.
0: That guy. He's done well.
6: He was also in Big Fish.
0: He was in Big
6: Remember
0: Fish.
6: Remember that?
0: Very good movie.
6: I love that movie.
0: He was in something with like Burt Reynolds and stuff. Yeah. He's done some pretty cool things. I think he was on a show on ABC called The Dome for a while. I think on IMDb, he's R. Keith Harris because there's other Keith Harrises. But, but yeah, The Walking Dead. Matt, when did you say
1: As soon as Rick gets his revenge on Negan, give it
0: up. Okay.
1: Yeah, you don't need anything else because then people start coming back. They come back like you thought they're dead, but they're back from the dead, but they're not the zombies. They're real people still. And then they do spinoffs where they all kind of go start their own community. And then you have Fear the Walking Dead, which was its own thing. And then it just gets too convoluted.
6: That's a lot.
0: It is, and then they have, what's his face, the dude on the motorcycle, Daryl. He has some spinoff or
1: Daryl had his own. Carol had her own. Carol.
6: Too much for me.
0: But when it first started, it wasn't about zombies. It's kind of like Game of Thrones. It's not about dragons and stuff. Mm-hmm. It's about survival. It's about what you would do in these extreme situations. It's like Katie, Nora, Henry, or Jason, Carol, Everly. And Jason can only save one.
6: Yeah.
0: Who do you save, gosh. Jason? You have to answer right now. No.
3: Don't do that.
0: Everly or Carol?
6: I know it's so hard.
0: What would Carol do?
3: I mean, I would have Everly. I mean, no.
0: You or
3: I mean,
0: Everly?
3: Me.
6: She would save you?
3: Yes, I think so. Over her daughter, I would. For myself.
0: She would. What? You would, let, here, you would right? let Everly so, die?
3: No. She would choose me to die.
6: Oh, yeah, you did.
0: Okay, you heard it wrong. Okay. Mm-hmm. Yeah, I think most spouses. Would you choose your kids over Ben?
6: Yeah, I think you would want me to.
0: Yeah.
6: Yeah.
0: I think most.
6: I think that's like, I think it's anxiety. Just like my natural instinct is like protect your young.
0: And then what I would do, because I have nobody, I would just run into the zombie's arms.
6: Be like, take me.
0: Let me take anybody. Like, run. They'll be feasting for weeks.
1: I'll sacrifice myself.
0: Although that would suck.
6: I'll go.
1: Yeah.
0: It hurt so bad. But Matt, I'm assuming you would.
1: Yeah, for sure.
0: Let Hannah die. That's so rude of you, actually.
1: Yeah.
6: Wow. Hey. You know.
0: Another win for Katie, Jared and Katie's pop quiz. So we have the phone habits. The phones have become such a part of our life, an extension of our dominant hand.
6: For some of us, it is an addiction.
0: Yeah. I don't know anyone who's not addicted to some level.
6: Mm-hmm.
0: Where you're picking up to check a reel, or you're picking up to check TikTok, or you're picking up to check the weather app 7 times a day, 15 times a day. It's something on the phone. And then we get rid of one app, and then we replace it with another app, and we check that app more. But the five phone habits that will destroy your marriage or relationship, including simply placing your phone face down. It's a big no-no. That's next, Jared and Katie in the morning.
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6: Hey, it's Katie. Imagine stepping outside to a yard.

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0: 3 hilarious women, one night of nonstop laughs. 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

0: Jaren and Kay in the Morning, 107.5 KZL. We have the five, there's actually more than that, but five phone habits that will destroy your marriage or relationship, depending on what's going on in your life. For example, being overly protective, showing sudden defensiveness or anger when your partner touches or even kind of gets close to your phone.
1: Oh, for sure. I even think that about friends and coworkers and people, whatever. It's like, hey.
0: Hey.
1: I'm not like trying to go through your stuff. Right. Chill.
0: Yeah, and here we're like, hey, use my phone to record this. Hey, use my, you know, we switch it off all
2: what
0: the time.
2: If you have a nude photo on your phone?
0: I mean, sometimes I'm like, don't scroll too
1: don't
0: much.
1: Don't scroll. But like, I'm not doing that on your phone
0: right,
1: anyway.
0: Exactly, right.
3: Yeah, that's like, that's like an unwritten rule. If you have someone else's phone, don't scroll.
1: Don't scroll.
0: Yeah.
1: Don't like open up apps. Right. To do what you're supposed to be doing and then,
0: hand it back. I dated somebody before and I remember that distinctly noticing like, I was reaching something at like at lunch or something to like food or dinner, and I got close to their phone, and they were like jumped towards. I'm like,
1: not a good sign. Not a,
2: well, they could have left the photo up. That's the problem. As soon as you open the phone,
0: I'm on a date with the person I'm with.
1: Yeah, I don't.
0: And that, but there was problems with the phone.
1: And there's like texts and stuff.
3: And Jason, if you're worried about like handing your phone to somebody to use it and the nude photo being up, like why are you chilling checking out nude photos while we're in a room having a conversation?
2: Yeah. Well, sometimes I might leave something up. For instance, I hardly close out my windows.
1: Uh-huh.
2: So sometimes I might have left it up from last night, and if I'm texting or something, I text clear that the nude photo might be there. So when you go to let's say you were unlock the phone to maybe the big one is like, hey, can you take a picture of us, and you hand the other person your phone, you're like, ooh, what did I leave up there? That's my biggest fear.
1: But you could just start closing out your windows.
3: Yeah.
1: You could just like,
2: You
3: just go ahead and open the photo app for them to take the picture.
2: They do it ahead of time. I do those things.
3: Yeah.
0: Well, I think Jason's burnt because we were at Planet Fitness one time and he was like, check out this crazy video, and it was porn.
3: Yeah.
0: And he's like, no. And it was on, and our friend Joe did the same thing at lunch.
2: Really?
0: Shoulder to shoulder.
1: I was there.
0: Yeah, you were there.
1: I was there.
0: Yeah, shoulder to shoulder. What, at
2: recently?
1: No, years ago.
0: What's that place?
1: Fishers.
0: We're at the countertop.
1: Sitting at the counter.
0: Shoulder to shoulder, slammed for lunch. Good. Yep. And he had like the new like universe phone, not Galaxy. It was like an iPad.
1: Yeah.
0: He's like, hey, check out this funny video. Porn, loud. And I think it was me, Katie, Joe, and all dudes. I mean, we were, because that place is like a lot of dudes at lunch.
1: Especially at lunch, sitting at the counter, yes.
0: And so I think every dude was like, I get it.
1: I don't think anybody flinched. No. Even I didn't flinch.
0: No,
1: I
0: was like, is that my phone?
2: Well, the Joe makes me feel better about myself then.
0: Yeah.
1: And anybody who does flinch, I think, has been burned in the past or has something on there they don't want people to see.
0: Well, that's the thing. And then we're talking about like in marriages, like if you go to reach for Ben's phone and he freaks out.
1: That's a bad sign. That would be a bad sign.
0: Or Jason, if you reach for Carol's phone, she's like, what are you doing?
1: Uh-huh.
0: That's a bad sign. We're not talking about your coworkers.
2: I will tell you this. Partner. I don't really have anything to hide on my phone with Carol, honestly. But it makes me weird because I feel like if somebody goes through your phone or vice versa in a relationship, sometimes things are out of context, and you almost can find things that are suspicious.
1: Mm-hmm.
2: Like reading text. Wait a minute. What does that mean? What did you do today?
1: You go looking, you're going to find something.
2: It's just like when I was in the car with you guys, same type of thing. And I'm like, on the phone, I'm like, yeah, we got to get the diamonds right away.
0: Yeah.
2: You thought I was talking about smuggling in diamonds, but they're really diamond pool tables.
0: I don't think they realized they're pool tables until like 2 weeks ago.
1: Yeah, we just found
0: that out. They were diamonds.
3: Yeah, you did not clear that up.
2: You recently looked that up?
1: No, you told us. We were like, what?
3: You finally cleared that up after years of us bringing it up on the air.
0: Diamonds.
3: Of how sketchy you were. You're like, let them think I'm sketchy.
0: But it's like we're on the phone like, I need the gold bars. And then later, like, no, it's the name of a candy bar. Like, what?
3: What?
1: You know, those Hershey's Nuggets or whatever that's like called.
0: Oh,
2: but you see what I'm saying with the phone? Like, those are the types of things you find. And then, like, that's happened before. And it was like, what does that mean? And then I have a perfectly logical explanation that's proven is like, the person feels like, stupid. You know what I'm saying?
1: Because then they realize, I will say, this just happened last night. I got a new phone, and have you ever had somebody who works at the phone store have to, like, even though I was not in the store, they needed to be granted access to be okay. So the woman at the store was texting me and was saying I need access to this, and I allowed it. And then so I'm waiting to correspond with her, but it was getting kind of late. It was getting late for me, I should say. And I needed to shower and do a bunch of stuff before I was getting ready to go to bed. So I said, Ben, just hold the phone. And the whole time I was in the shower, I was like, he is going to be so annoyed at all of the chats that I have going on because we couldn't do not disturb it because we needed to know when she was getting it. Mm-hmm. You know, and so I thought, he's going to hate being in charge of my phone. Right. I have like 40 text messages that come in every 2 seconds when my girlfriends and I are like popping off.
2: Or our group. Our group. Once it starts, it's like ding.
1: Yep.
2: Ding. Yep. I usually have my volume or ringer on silent.
1: Yeah.
2: Just on air purposes, things like that. But sometimes, like when I was working on the floor, I'm having my phone, it's over on the side, maybe Everly somewhere, and I put it on not silent, where it dings. And as soon as it starts coming in with our group, it's just like ding.
1: Yep.
2: Oh, we just saw JP at the ding.
0: I think, you know, it's kind of like the analogy I make is sometimes you get a teacher and they in their minds think the only class that you have is the one that you're in with that teacher.
1: Yep.
0: And they give you outrageous amount of homework.
1: Mm-hmm.
0: I feel like that's with group text. Yes. I've been guilty. We all are not just on one group text.
1: No.
0: We're on I'm on a million different group texts.
1: Mm-hmm.
0: I'm on like four sub group texts just with coworkers.
1: Yes.
0: It's like me and Jason and Richard.
1: Uh-huh.
0: Well, it used to be with like politics. Then it's like me, Matt, Katie.
2: What are you and Matt talking about?
1: Lots of stuff.
0: Football.
3: Usually fantasy football.
0: Okay. Fantasy football, podcast. Mm-hmm. Jason's getting jealous.
1: He's like, wait, what?
2: Well, I've already had it with the experience with Katie and Matt. Now it's like you and Matt.
0: And me, Josie, and Katie have, I mean, there's a million different variations.
2: What am I missing out?
0: Yeah.
1: When we're talking about you.
0: Yeah.
1: Yeah.
2: Okay, fine. I'm going to start a specific one with the entire building except for Katie.
1: Jason, it's the same as how you, me, and Matt, and maybe Josie have one about Jared.
0: I'm sure
2: that is true.
1: Yeah. So, I mean, you're part of them.
0: I think we all have one that leaves one of us out.
1: One of us out.
2: Like, I think in that one, it's like, Jared is the worst driver ever.
0: Leave me on it. I would agree with you.
1: We do say that right to your face.
0: I would agree with that. Right.
3: That's the thing. In fairness, the group texts that leave one of us off usually just discusses the same stuff.
0: Yeah. No, it's nothing bad at all.
2: And I sometimes start, the worst is when I notice I do this. I start a new one with everybody.
1: Yes.
2: But it's not the one that we already established because it's named differently. So all of a sudden, I'm texting in this new group, and they're like, what? And somebody, like, for instance, recently, we have an affiliate in Myrtle Beach that we're syndicated to, and Zach, I included Zach on it because it was about JP, what's his name?
1: Miller.
2: JP Miller.
0: From the Netflix show.
2: Yeah, and then I just started texting back on that, and Zach's like, you know I'm on this, right? And we're all like, oh, sorry about it. He's like, no, I like it. I'm nosy.
1: Like, you can stay on
0: there. Yeah, exactly. So these are... damaging phone habits for relationships, marriage or a long-term relationship. So the first one is, you know, having your phone down. Second one is having your phone down. The first one was being defensive when they go for the phone. Like, what are you doing?
1: Oh yeah.
0: Having your notifications always turned off for everything.
1: Oh, I do. Well, no, not for my text messages.
0: Like even where it doesn't show up on your screen.
1: Oh.
2: Well, isn't that because a lot of people are so distracted by that phone? That's like the new trend to get rid of all your notifications. I think Matt doesn't have email, right?
3: No, I don't get notified when emails come in.
1: I don't either.
3: But if I open my phone, there will be like the number.
0: Yeah, and I do that too.
3: Of emails. Yeah.
1: Same.
3: I don't want to know every time a spam email gets sent to me. I don't need to be told.
0: No, it's too much. But where even when somebody calls, it won't show the missed call. You can turn off all your notifications.
1: Oh, for those things.
0: And in a relationship that wasn't healthy, that person, I tested it one time. I was with them, and I called them from another room, and I went in there, and I saw her phone.
1: Was it on there?
0: Nope.
1: Oh.
0: Turn off all notifications. I'm like, this is not good. Not good.
1: And you learned your lesson, right? Like,
0: well, I have
1: over
0: now.
1: And done.
0: It took a long time ago. It took a long time.
2: I still don't believe it,
1: but that's okay.
0: One of these people might be moving to a different area, so that will help.
1: Mm-hmm. Then Jared's like, I got to go out of town.
2: Not far enough, though, Jared. Not far enough.
0: No, I did. I will tell you, Florida.
2: But. As far as the notifications, I have mine set on preview, like for email, and I'll have like 10,000. Everybody says when I take a screenshot, they're like, oh my gosh, how many text messages and emails you have? You don't clear them? And I don't. And I don't even open them sometimes because it's on preview and I can see half the message. So I'm like, if it's stupid, I just don't even do anything with it.
0: Yeah. I can see that. So the damaging habits in your marriage or relationship with your phone, again, being overly protective or defensive, face down, having notifications off. I mean, like where they don't even show up on your screen. Your lock screen doesn't show anything. Go ahead, Katie.
1: The thing about the face down, I always thought that was very weird.
0: Mm-hmm.
1: And then my daughter, because she does have a phone now, she started putting it face down. Mm-hmm. And I said, why do you do it like that? And she's, because, I mean, there's nothing, she doesn't have anything on the phone to be able to have anything to hide, you know?
0: Yeah.
1: And she was like, oh, because I don't want to scratch my camera. And she has the screen protector. Huh. She has the, okay. So she puts it face down like that. The screen protector is the glass thing, so it's not going to scratch there.
0: Uh-huh.
1: But she didn't, she was like, well, won't I scratch the camera if I do it like that? And I thought, damn, that's
2: smart. There are little rings.
1: I didn't even think
2: about
1: that.
2: If you look at that, there's little rings above each one that protect it.
1: But you know,
2: another thing about face down is it saves your battery a little bit.
1: Does it?
2: Yeah, because, well, at least mine is, it's motion, your face detection. And sometimes when you walk by it, it lights up and then it's looking for your face to open it.
1: I didn't realize that.
3: And
1: either.
3: Sometimes if your phone is like covered in a dark place, if you do get a notification, it won't light up to let you know because it assumes it's covered.
1: Oh.
3: So it does save a little bit of battery.
1: I didn't realize that. I just thought that's very smart. I never thought about that. I just throw my phone in my bag.
0: Right.
1: I throw it on the ground.
0: Yeah.
1: Like it just goes where I go.
0: That's
1: I never
0: right.
1: thought about protecting it.
0: No, right. Exactly.
1: Silly.
0: That would be just ridiculous. And then the last two things are damaging phone habits. One is scrolling, prioritizing scrolling over resting.
1: Oh my gosh, I just had this conversation with Ben.
0: So instead of like getting let's say you have time to rest or relax or get something
1: sleep
0: or get something else done, you don't. You're on your phone, doom scrolling or whatever.
1: Or whatever you're doing.
0: And then you have a little patience or time for, and you can feel irritated towards your spouse because you're tired.
1: Yep.
2: Mm-hmm.
1: Yep.
0: And so that's not one you think I would naturally think of.
1: I didn't either until I just learned that my husband is not sleeping well because, well, a million reasons why. But he says that he'll get up and then I know for a fact he goes and just like scrolls till he falls back asleep. I'm like, put your phone somewhere where you're not going
2: to
1: do that.
2: You get up to go to the bathroom, and when you wake up to go to the bathroom, you look and you see notifications on your phone. And then in the middle of the night, you start opening up the notifications because you see them there. Go to the bathroom, come back, and then you're like, ooh, I got to answer this.
1: I did, but I now have a very strict habit of putting my phone on silent and do not disturb.
2: I just notify you anyway, so it gives you the option.
1: I can ignore you.
2: It still notifies you.
1: I can ignore you.
0: You're about to get blocked.
1: Mm-hmm. I'm going to silence just you.
0: And then the last one, and this is more in marriages, but some relationships too, you change your password secretly on your phone and you don't tell your partner. Both marriages that I've been fortunate enough to be a part of.
1: Yes.
0: Open phones, no password. Yep. I mean, we had passwords on it, but they knew the password. Both our things would be on the nightstand. If they needed it to go to the store, no problem, anything like that. Towards the end of both people put passwords on their phones I didn't know.
1: Oh,
0: not to say anything wrong, but looking back, that was a major change. I'm like, why the password? Like, oh, I know you looked at my phone the other. I'm like, we've been married for 8 or 7 years or 10 years. Like, you look at my phone. Like, we both look at each other's phone. Like, pick it up or what's that? But in both instances, and then within 3 months. Separated.
1: Mm.
0: So if your partner changed their password on you, go in and get your divorce attorney lined
1: or
0: up.
1: All of a sudden has one and didn't have one before.
0: Yeah.
2: Mm-hmm. You have to have one.
1: Yeah.
2: Oh my gosh.
1: I felt like you did, you know?
2: You do.
1: Like,
2: if your phone gets stolen.
0: Everything's on it now.
1: Yeah, everything.
2: Well, here's the big one. You go, like, there's accounts that I go on, like financial accounts that you go and I'll say, try a different way. If you have a social security number and a birthday, it'll send you a verification code to your phone.
0: Yeah.
2: You could get into somebody's thing as long as you have that phone. Never not have a password on your phone.
0: Do you and Carol, Jason, share your passwords?
2: I think she can get on my phone. I give her my phone all the time, so she uses my ChatGPT extended that I got.
0: So that's a no. Because you would know she had your password.
2: She must. She can't sit there for that long. She's doing like preschool flyers and designs from ChatGPT. It would go off.
0: Okay.
2: It would just go off by the time she
0: But you don't remember giving her your password.
2: I probably have because she'll be like, I need your phone. I just say what it is. Sometimes I can't remember it if you ask me and I got to see the dial thing. Mine's six numbers.
1: Mine is two.
0: Your password
1: just
0: is six.
1: Just number six.
0: How old is your phone?
3: Very secretive.
2: Matt's phone's old. That's one thing. I just was thinking about that over the weekend somehow and it was giving me anxiety. I was like, why is Matt's phone so old? The battery can't be good.
3: It's not.
2: You can't do half the crap. Why don't you
0: update the phone? It's giving you anxiety.
3: I don't want to do the crap is the thing.
1: Yeah.
3: I don't want to have the ability to do those things.
2: You already do, for the most part.
3: I want for my phone to have to go, as soon as I take it off the charger at home and shower and get in the car, I want to have to plug it right back in the car. That's what I want.
2: Your battery's bad, right?
3: It's terrible.
2: Can I see later after when we're off the air what your, because you can go to your battery and say battery health. Yeah. And like right now, mine is at 88%. It can use that if you charge it.
3: Mm-hmm.
2: I wonder what Matt's is. Like it keeps going down your battery of what it actually can charge to.
1: I wonder.
3: I think if you looked at my battery health, it would be coughing.
0: Yeah. Do you share your passwords, Kate?
1: Yeah.
0: What about you, Matt?
1: Not only that, but we do a notes. I have a notes section with all of the like having a thing written down at home, you know?
0: Yeah.
1: And I update that and send it to because I'm like, I can never remember this, you know? So we add to that.
0: Yeah. I think it's a healthy thing. I think if anyone ever has they say, oh, I don't want to share my password, there's no good reason for that.
2: No, with your partner, the thing I told you about, Jerry.
0: With your partner, though.
2: Yes, but your partner can go through your phone and question, like, that doesn't... I'm telling you, go through all your phones.
0: Saying you can't have my password. I think that's going to cause more problems.
2: Yeah, but when they go through your phone, it makes things that are out of context look bad, but it's not even close.
1: As someone who has gone through a phone a long time ago, I do not recommend it because you will find something whether you're looking for it or not. And also, I had to take a real hard look about why I was doing it. It was my insecurity.
3: If you're at the point where you're going through the phone, then you need to figure it.
1: Yeah.
3: That already is a red flag.
2: Yeah, but sometimes you're just interested in what the person's doing.
0: Or people who won't share their location when they're married.
1: Yeah.
0: That to me is like, why?
1: It's odd.
0: Why?
1: Yep.
2: Well, there's a lot of reasons.
0: No, you're hiding something.
1: If I am dead in a ditch, I need someone to know.
0: Right. It's odd.
2: Well, I do it, but there's reasons because maybe you're going to, for instance, Ben, if he has his location on, you can be like, yep, he's buying a golf club.
1: Oh, I do that.
2: Yeah.
1: Yeah. But then I'll say, where are you? He's like, you can just see my, and I'm like, okay, I know, but I don't.
0: Right.
1: I don't do that on the regular basis. And people will say, well, it takes away. What if I'm buying you a present? Look, when you're married, I'm not saying you cannot be surprised, but we share a bank account.
0: Mm-hmm.
1: We know each other's schedules. I know when he's supposed to be home, you know, like all the things.
2: Mm-hmm. You've surprised him by putting it on a credit card before.
1: I have, but I also don't. If he found out it's a disappointment, it's not the end of the world.
0: Right.
1: You know,
2: I stopped at, was it the shoe market?
1: Yeah.
2: And
1: good for you, Jason.
2: By the
1: way,
2: I got to talk to you about some kind of discount thing apparently you're associated with and that we're all eligible for. Anyways.
0: oh, really?
2: They have a huge selection of enclaves.
1: I know.
2: I was like, what the F? Because
1: You didn't hear me
3: tell
1: you?
3: Have you heard the spot?
1: The biggest selection you'll find.
2: I didn't know.
1: I'm on car running.
2: Of then, right? Mm-hmm. And then a lot of times I need the female one. And they have all the different sizes. I was like,
1: sure do.
2: Anyways.
1: Thank you.
3: Explaining to Katie about a company that Katie has been endorsing
0: for a couple of years
3: is the most Jason thing of the day.
1: Right.
3: This is the most Jason move.
0: Have you heard of this place called the Market of Shoes?
3: I think it's called the Shoe Market.
1: And I guarantee you, I'm going to get some sort of email later that's like, you know, Jason really helped you with that.
0: Yeah, right, yeah.
1: Jason explaining it to Katie was the deal.
0: Jason as the endorser.
2: Jason here for the shoe market.
0: So what about shoe market and not trusting? What's the lack of trusting?
2: What now?
1: You went into the shoe market.
2: I went into the shoe market, and I just happened to walk by the enclaves. I'm like, what? Ooh, more importantly, I knew they had a good selection, but they have all the sizes, like every size. And a lot of places don't. They stop at the size that I'm like, oh, my feet are one size too small. Anyways, when I went by there, it's like if I'm getting something for her birthday or something like that, she knows typically I'm not going to the shoe market. So she's going to suspect either it's something for her or my mistress. So she doesn't really.
3: That's fair.
1: And that's where the endorsement stops.
0: Yes, exactly. Yes.
1: Never mind.
0: We'll end it there. All right. Well, anyway, if you're in a healthy relationship, you should have no secrets in the phone or locations and all the different things. And my experience has been when people push back on it, there's always something shady going on.
1: Yes.
2: I would love to go through your phone, Jared.
1: Oh, I would too.
2: I would love to go through.
1: He's like, give me 24 hours and then you can.
2: I would love to go through like not only the text messages with like potential dates or dates he's been on, but I would love to know how he's responding on like a dating app or in the past.
0: Well, I'm not on the dating apps.
2: Well, right I'm now. In the past.
1: In the past.
0: I think the thing you'd find the most fascinating is some of the legal stuff.
1: Oh.
0: Because there's stuff I can't talk about, but they're in emails and all the documents and all the stuff. To me, that'd be kind of fast.
3: Well, if it's an email, we can just go to the computer. You leave those open.
1: That's open all the time.
0: Yeah, so obviously I'm
3: not that's easily accessible.
0: Not trying to hide anything. But yeah, it'd be fascinating to go through everyone's phones. It'd probably be boring in some
2: no.
1: Yes.
3: You guys would have about 20 minutes with mine before the battery dies. Good luck.
0: Right, exactly.
2: I'm going over there to see his health on his battery.
0: Your iPhone 1. iPhone 1 is not
3: it's up there.
2: By the way, I heard they're coming out with a new iPhone. I'm not getting tempted. But it folds out.
1: Yes.
2: And it's like a mini laptop.
1: Well, so this is
2: not laptop. Yeah,
1: my understanding is Apple is unveiling it and it folds like a book.
2: Yes.
1: And it's not because
2: it's
1: some
2: one
1: of
2: continuous
1: them go,
2: screen yeah. though. And it's like a Mac. It's not as big as a Mac, but it's like a tablet when it opens up and the screen is flawless.
1: Yeah, that's what they say. And it only costs $2,000. Everyone.
0: This is money in your couch.
1: Yeah.
0: All right. Well, Katie, you were lured into giving into Big Temptation.
1: Yes. Something I said I was not going to do. I had a very specific date, and really, I wanted to meet this date just in like defiance. Like, I'm not going to do this until this time because I just want to be defiant. It's not time for this to happen yet, and I'm not going to do it. I was lured into the temptation. I did what I said I wasn't going to do, and it's all Jason's fault.
0: I like this.
2: Of course.
0: You're doing a Goodman to a Goodman.
1: It's all Jason Goodman's
0: Something
1: fault.
0: You did that you're blaming him for.
3: Jason, you've been panned. You've been knived.
1: Yes.
0: You got
2: panned. For the record, that means that Katie convinced me to buy these expensive
0: pans and knives.
1: Came to me and asked me my opinion out of nowhere about pans and knives.
2: I do
1: gave
2: love
1: it to
2: them.
1: You, and now you're holding
0: he
1: it
0: almost,
1: against me.
0: I almost bought a Tesla because I had one, and then luckily I had some issues with it before he bought one, and it was the tires at
1: before.
0: First, but and so then I would have got blamed for it, but luckily you didn't.
2: I enjoy the pans.
3: Save
2: I
3: yourself.
2: Really do. Now that I'm out of debt with my credit card with $1,000, I enjoy them. I really do, but the problem is it's caused some problems in my marriage because every time, not just my marriage, my family, every time somebody touches the pan and doesn't gently put it down to the next pan, I'm like, do you know how much those pans cost, Katie?
1: God forbid they put a knife in the dishwasher.
2: Oh my gosh.
1: Yeah.
0: We'll find out what temptation Katie fell into that is Jason's fault. That's next, Jared and Katie in the morning.
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1: We've got mostly sunny skies today. Bit more humid than it has been with a high of 87. Clear skies, muggy tonight, dropping down to 66. We're starting your morning off with sunny skies, 65 degrees right now. 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
0: Katie was lured into giving into big-time temptation, something she said, I'm not going to do this. It's all Jason Goodman's fault? That's next, Jared and Katie in the morning.

0: That is Katie and Stella Lefty.
1: You're welcome.
0: 107.5 KZL, Jared and Katie in the morning.
1: That's what Jason sings to about me to me. I like it when you're nice to me.
0: I feel that way. I kind of co-signing that one,
2: too. Unfortunately, I never sing it because I can't.
0: I have noticed Katie has been very mean to you.
1: Shut
2: Thank you.
1: Up.
0: Nice to me and Matt, though. Thanks, Katie.
1: I said I can redirect if you
0: I
1: like.
0: I appreciate your kindness to me and Matt. Thank you so much.
3: Yeah.
0: So, Katie, you were lured into giving to Big Time Temptation. It's something you said you're not going to do.
1: Correct.
0: And in Goodman fashion, you're blaming Jason Goodman
1: for
0: it.
1: Well, it is all his fault that I gave in. 100% all of his fault that I gave in to this. I mean, it was like a hard line. I am not going to be drinking a pumpkin spice latte before a certain month.
0: Okay.
1: Because I think that everything is just rushed.
0: Everything is rushed.
1: Everything. Like, you go into any store in the almost like at the start of school, whether that's, you know, at the end of August or where, whenever you start school, there's already Halloween's already all set up everywhere.
0: Oh, yeah.
1: As soon as Halloween, it's like the next day, Christmas. And the same goes for Easter, the same, whatever holiday it is. It's always almost like 3 months in advance.
2: Oh, I agree with you,
1: you
2: there.
1: And you feel burned.
2: Yeah, it's like you're like now shortly Christmas stuff is coming out. It's all the Halloween stuff's out and they're already setting up for Christmas.
1: And I just feel like we don't appreciate it. We don't appreciate where we are, when we are.
0: No.
1: And then by the time it by the time pumpkin spice season, which I happen to think is more like October.
2: Definitely.
1: Well, when that rolls around, then I'm like, oh, big deal. I'm not excited about it
0: and
1: anymore.
0: And as a basic white woman,
1: 100%.
0: You have to participate or you can't even be a basic white woman anymore.
1: I will die.
0: You will.
1: I will lose my basic girl card.
0: Yes.
1: For sure. Plus, I really do love them. Right. I mean, they're just so good.
0: You can't go to Starbucks anymore.
1: No, I can't.
0: You'd be banned from many much white places.
1: I can't go to any of the any of the coffee places, let alone Starbucks, because they all have them.
0: Yeah.
1: They all
2: well, you
1: have
2: know why
1: it.
2: They come out so early with it, right? In the
1: to
2: stores,
1: be the first?
2: They want to set the brand. This is the place to buy Christmas. As you're going in for your Halloween, the Christmas stuff. That even if you don't buy it, then in your mind, that's the place I'm going for Christmas.
1: Well, I set the bar for myself. Set a little goal in all of my planners, and I said, not gonna drink a pumpkin spice latte until October. And
2: is this my fault that you drank a latte?
1: Because you kindly gave me a gift card to Barnes & Noble.
0: Oh.
1: And while I was sitting in Barnes & Noble trying to figure out which book or what planner I was going to buy with the gift card, a very nice person from the Starbucks that's in the Barnes & Noble came by with a whole tray full of tasters of the pumpkin spice latte.
0: You can't say no.
1: And asked me, would you like, and who am I to ruin that person?
2: Yeah.
1: I was like, yes, I would.
0: Yeah.
1: So I took one, and as I was sipping it, I thought, no!
4: Goodman got me!
2: You're blaming me for giving you a gift card. Being nice.
5: You set a trap.
2: I pushed you into pumpkin spice latte.
1: Yes, because did I take that sipper cup, then I went and bought one.
0: Yeah, I mean, it's kind of like giving an alcoholic a gift card to a bar. You know, it's just
2: this is a bookstore.
1: Somehow,
2: the last thing I thought was about the coffee in the bookstore.
1: Listen, you know, when I go into Barnes & Noble, I'm going to enjoy myself to the fullest. And I did.
2: I'm glad that maybe you could say, I'm glad you contributed to my enjoyment
1: of
2: books.
1: That's not how we do things here at all. No. The first thing I thought when I was standing in the line, I was like, damn you, Jason Goodman. I set this date for myself and I'm not going to. Plus, I was also trying to kill some time because I had a little Botox and you can't lay down for like a couple hours after. So I was like, what can I do to bide my time? And so I went to the Barnes & Noble.
0: let's count the many ways.
1: You
0: Katie
1: don't need
0: is
1: to.
0: A basic white
1: you
0: girl.
1: You do not need to. I already know.
0: Barnes & Noble.
1: Yeah, duh.
0: Two, so buy a book.
1: Yes.
0: Okay.
1: Oh, wait, that's not just a white girl thing, buying a book.
0: No. It goes with the basic white girl thing.
1: Okay.
0: No, not just for white people. I'm saying it's a basic white girl thing. The fact you're at Barnes & Noble on a weekday.
1: What? There was lots of people in there.
5: Were they all basic white girls?
1: No.
0: Basic white girl.
1: I mean, some of them were older and they were playing Mahjong.
2: Just, Katie's there at 10 o'clock on a Saturday night. Wow.
0: You just got Botox. You have
5: Barnes & Noble. Lit.
1: Yeah.
0: Or just say basic girl, but whatever.
1: Yeah.
0: Then you have a pumpkin latte do not drink date.
1: Mm-hmm.
0: And you broke it.
1: Yep.
0: And you played Mahjong yesterday.
1: Yes, I did. Yes, I did. I know who I am at my core.
0: You are you.
2: Uh-huh. One thing I do like about Barnes & Noble, Katie.
1: Yes.
0: I think it's Barnes & Noble.
1: Barnes and Noble.
0: The only reason I know that because I was married to an editor, and every time I said Noble, she's like, it's Noble. And
2: it, is it really? Is it ever Noble. Be Nobles? I've always called it Barnes and Nobles.
0: No. I used to call it Barnes and Nobles too.
1: But there's another one. People say Whole Foods.
0: Oh.
1: And I'm like,
0: no, it's Whole Foods. Yep. No, I'm just kidding.
1: Whole Foods, but they'll say Whole Foods.
0: Whole Foods.
2: Oh, I know why we say
1: Whole Foods or something like that. I'm like, okay.
2: Oh, no, I don't. They have a great selection of board games.
1: They do. They really do. Yeah,
2: I haven't done a puzzle in a while, but.
1: Oh, I have plenty if you want me to donate to the cause.
2: No, I don't. I don't have time.
0: I picture Jason doing a puzzle.
1: I can't either.
5: Anxiety. No, not with his anxiety.
4: There's the piece already. There's the corner.
1: You have no patience whatsoever. Oh, okay.
2: But I do like the accomplishment of it. But yes, you're right. I don't have the patience for that.
1: You do not.
4: There's only three corners in this box. No, a corner's work. It's a square. There's four corners.
0: Well, he's right there, Dad.
4: Oh, yeah. This company's an idiot.
0: I know. What? They got five corners? What? Yeah. So, okay, good.
1: Yeah.
0: So he sabotaged you.
1: He did, in a roundabout way. However, it was delicious. And so now, I guess I just...
2: gave in?
1: Go with it.
2: Yeah,
5: you already seasons.
1: Is
0: you broke.
5: I think post Labor Day is PSL.
2: No, Matt. It, just to let you know before you depress everybody, summer's not over. September 22nd.
1: That is the official end.
2: Yeah,
5: right.
1: But
5: I'm thinking specifically for pumpkin spice latte season. I would think after Labor Day.
1: Problem is this: it's not so much the date. It's more the fact that it's
5: the weather.
1: 90 degrees outside.
5: Yeah,
1: and I can't. I mean, people are like, get it cold. I mean, that's not the that's not the point.
0: No, it's not.
1: You know, so if it's 90 outside, I don't want any of that. If it's chilly and I have to, you know, bring a blanket or something, then I'm into it.
2: It is a little bit weird though, because you have hot coffee all through the summertime. Yeah. I like cold brew, but a lot of people have hot coffee or a tea in the summertime. But as soon as you sprinkle a little pumpkin spice in the middle of summer, oh my gosh, that's weird. How dare that flavor is done in the summertime. It's weird.
1: Those spices
0: I agree.
2: Or pumpkin pie.
1: Yeah,
2: and all that. It's
1: they
2: weird.
1: Are all associated with those months of fall. Yeah.
0: Well, so. Apparently, you know, pumpkin spice might be the long lost Spice Girl?
3: The secret to our group was that everyone had their own flavor. Ginger had red hair. And Baby was the youngest.
6: And a lot of people don't know, but we originally had a sixth member.
3: Pumpkin Spice.
7: I like pumpkin.
3: She had so many amazing tracks.
7: There was, my favorite was Bumpin' Pumpkin.
0: Yeah.
7: Pumpkin, pumpkin. I like pumpkin. Do you like pumpkins? I sure do.
3: Voice of an Angel.
7: Total banger. A little bit sweet, a little bit nice. You wanna taste my pumpkin spice?
6: Every fall, this is what I really want.
1: Should we get the band back together?
6: No.
0: No. I would say that Dunkin' has done a really good job with their commercials as of late.
1: Oh, yeah.
0: The last couple of years, I think kicking off the Matt Damon, it's like went to another level of creativity. Also, big time endorsers. Oh, endorsements work. Anyway, so here's some more about, I mean, it's tis the season.
8: Pumpkin Spice, we need to talk. You had a good run. 20 years. Oh. You were everywhere. Coffee, candles, muffins, body wash. Frankly, you got a little cocky. But now there's a new fall flavor in town. Caramel Apple. Sweet, tart, crisp, and apparently it's the new thing people are obsessing over. So, Pumpkin Spice, thanks for the memories.
9: This message was brought to you by Fickle Consumers and whatever weird flavor combination they discover next Tuesday.
1: I'm not on board. Not on board with that one.
2: You know, they have...
1: I would try it.
2: Try it. Pumpkin Spice is getting out of control. I just found out they have a Pumpkin Spice Mylanta.
1: Yes.
5: Oh, my.
1: It is officially out of control. I saw shampoo. I need my hair to smell like my pumpkin spice latte.
0: No, you can't do that. That's not fair to fat people, too, to have like Mylantas that are tasty.
1: Yeah.
0: don't make our medicine tasty. That's not fair. Right.
5: We'll overdose.
0: That's not cool. Stavros Halakis, he's on, I might be saying his name wrong. He's on Tires and he's done stand-up. He has a new stand-up. I'm going to bring it in. He does the best stand-up about GLPs, being a fat person, and then signs that you know you're too fat.
1: Oh.
0: It is so relatable, well, except for Jason.
1: Yeah.
0: So relatable and so freaking funny. But he goes down the whole GLP thing, and it's fantastic. Anyway, I'll bring that in tomorrow.
1: Very good.
0: All right, Katie. Sorry that you're...
1: Hey, it's okay.
0: Now you're full board.
1: Now I'm in. I am in. Yes, I'm probably going to order one in just a few, see if they deliver.
0: Find out what A-list actor's mansion almost fell into a massive sinkhole. And Chris Rock is not as rich as you think. That's next, Jared and Katie in the Morning.
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1: Mostly sunny, but a bit more humid than it has been with a high of 87 today. Tonight, clear skies, going to be very muggy, dropping down to 66. We've got clear skies, sunny, and 70 right now. 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
10: Yeah. Katie.
1: It's fine. I'm not a MILF. It's fine. It's fine.
10: Jason Goodman.
2: And I'm, look, I can go both ways. That sounds bad. I'm not that. But get that for a promo, Matt.
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0: You will not believe what celebrity mansion almost got destroyed. Next.

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1: The $10.5 million beachfront mansion of Nicolas Cage almost dropped directly into the earth.
2: Whoa.
1: Whoa.
0: That's his response.
2: Whoa.
1: Yeah, I mean, it's not funny. But the beachfront mansion is in Malibu, and this 30 feet by 30 feet sinkhole opened up right where his driveway it was and almost swallowed his whole house.
0: That's bigger than the studio.
1: Massive.
3: So that would make me think that maybe there's other sinkholes right around it.
1: Oh, yeah.
0: Oh, yeah.
1: For sure. They're thinking that it's because it's the beachfront in Malibu, that it's probably coastal erosion that's been happening and happening. And then the sinkholes, once it happened, I mean, that's it.
0: Yeah, it's game over.
1: Yeah, so I don't know. Like, right now, the house is still standing. But any shift whatsoever or and any instability is going to take that $10.5 million mansion straight into the hole.
0: Why does it seem like Nicolas Cage, he never says this. Does he seem, I think he brings some on himself, but like kind of an unlucky star? It's like there's always something weird going on with him.
1: I know
0: some stuff was him, like when he was buying like
1: pyramids and stuff.
0: Pyramids and castles. Right. Then he went like bankrupt. He had to do 400 movies a year.
1: I mean, like that's on him.
0: But he does some weird stuff. And then this is bizarre.
3: Where does he live? You know?
1: Malibu.
3: Malibu.
0: I'm sure he has castles other places.
1: I'm sure he does. I mean, and he's been married a whole bunch, right? Like, hasn't he?
0: Yeah, I think he married like this last one is like a waitress or something that he met.
1: But I guess the erosion is what they think is originally causing it. And then after a day of very heavy rain that they had in Malibu, that's when the driveway just disappeared into the sinkhole and nobody was home. That's the good news.
0: That is good.
1: That's the very, very good news. But the photo is on our social media. So if you want to see it, I mean, it's something that you just can't even comprehend until you actually see how close his house is into like falling into the pits of the earth.
0: No. Yeah, that's really crazy. Yeah. It's a bizarre photo. It's a crazy photo. Okay, at one point he owned 15 properties.
1: Wow.
3: Didn't he own a castle or something?
1: Yeah.
0: So he owned, real quick, he had a place in the LaLaurie Mansion. That was in New Orleans. It's supposed to be the most haunted house in America. He bought that. I don't think he'd have that anymore. Midford Castle in England.
1: Okay.
0: He had a 28-room castle in, I don't even know how to say, in Bavaria, Germany. A 40-acre private island he bought in the Bahamas. Bel Air Mansion, San Francisco Mansion, Rhode Island Estate. Now he's down, to two, the Malibu Beachfront and Las Vegas Estate. Only 14,000 square feet. He's struggling.
1: What's the thought process behind it? Because clearly you can't be in more than one place at one time. I understand having a couple homes if you're
3: Taylor
1: a celebrity.
3: Nope. Yeah,
1: for sure, but it's like, some of the places that you're mentioning, I don't think are
0: going
1: to be
0: very often.
1: You're not going there very often. And then also, I don't really see it as, unless you're advertising that it's the home of Nicolas Cage that you can rent out. I don't know how that's an investment property.
0: Yeah. I mean, well, he don't have any more.
1: No.
0: So it didn't go well.
1: It's like he's picking the most randomest things.
0: Exactly. I mean, I think for a lot of things, it would be an investment.
1: But if
0: you're doing it to, when you think of a home, you think you're going to be visiting it a lot.
1: Yeah.
0: There's no, I mean, if you have 15 places, you're not going.

0: of them take off, and then I'm like, oops.
1: A castle, huh?
0: Right, and a castle, or two.
2: I don't think there's too many buyers of castles, but...
1: I mean, the HVAC is a problem.
0: Probably.
1: They don't have air conditioning in parts of Europe, right? Or most of Europe.
0: No, they don't.
1: Which is still, like, how?
2: They don't even usually put ice in your drinks there.
0: Yeah.
1: I don't like it.
2: You know, it's very scary about this sinkhole.
0: Yeah.
2: From the normal person. It's not covered by insurance.
0: Right.
2: Your whole home could go down into the ground, and you're like, you owe us $500,000 for your house, whatever it is.
0: Probably way more than that.
1: And they had go ahead, Kate.
2: Oh, for him, but I'm just.
0: Oh, okay, yeah.
1: Well, these Palisade fires, you were like in the fire zone. Mm-hmm. And it's like, if you build a house here and your house burns down, it's not covered.
0: We're not covering it.
1: And they knew that, but it's got to be, I mean, just like your house burns down, like, sorry.
0: In a flood zone, if you know that it's not covered. Yeah.
2: They can fix it.
0: Sinkhole?
2: Yeah, if one starts under your home, you got to look for signs. Like, you might want to check your house if you see how you said that there's some shifting sometimes in your house.
0: Sometimes, yeah, we have the foundation check though. It's just
2: okay,
0: and that's solid.
2: Check the sinkhole.
0: for all I know, there might be, but according to the professionals, they're okay. Solid.
2: If you have one, they have these pipes or tubes that go way under the ground, and they put massive thick concrete to fill it up.
0: Well,
2: that's scary though.
0: If you're Nicolas Cage. And you guys now have seen the photo of how the house is just teetering on the sinkhole. Do you try to get all your stuff out?
2: I just think you hire the company to fix it right away.
0: I wouldn't want to go in it.
1: No.
0: To be the one taking stuff out.
1: I wanted somebody to definitely inspect everything. Like, what are we facing here?
2: Well, I don't think it's like if you just like take a step into it all of a sudden. Well, maybe Jared's. If you take a step into it, all of a sudden you're enough weight to all of a sudden collapse it.
0: I don't think it's you causing it. I don't think it would be you. I think it's that at any moment. I mean, this just happened. It just happened.
1: Right.
2: Yeah.
0: You know?
1: Well, they said sometimes people driving down the highway and you see boom, and it's like these cars just get swallowed up.
0: Mm-hmm. God, it's terrifying. If you're driving right now, don't have anxiety about
1: California
0: it.
1: Has a lot of issues.
0: Yeah.
2: There's specific areas that have more issues than others.
1: Mm-hmm.
0: But I think there are some on the East Coast, right?
2: They're all
0: sinkholes?
2: Over.
0: That have sinkholes? Sure. Yeah.
2: It can be possible anywhere. Mm-hmm. Ooh, that is scary.
0: Well, Chris Rock does not, I mean, I assumed he is loaded.
1: I would think so.
0: I would assume he would be loaded, but apparently he just told Variety Magazine that he's not as rich as you think. He doesn't have as much money as you think. He said, I have a place in New York and LA, but I don't even have a doorman. I live on a normal block in both places. You can just ring my doorbell. Said that a lot of...
1: I wouldn't tell people that.
0: I know. He says that a lot of actors live beyond their means and that they have to take jobs they don't want. Nicolas Cage.
1: True.
0: In the future, just to pay the bills. And he was like, I'm trying to actively avoid having to do that.
1: Well, and he got divorced and that cost him a boatload.
2: Yeah. He did. It cost him $40 million, but he did sign a deal with Netflix for a huge deal of $60 million, and this is on top of whatever he already had.
0: Mm-hmm.
1: Well, then he said he wants, Madagascar?
0: Yeah.
1: Was that Madagascar money?
0: Four. He wants Madagascar again.
1: Yeah. Apparently, all those guys, Ray Romano.
0: It's so good. I love Madagascar.
1: They're making like $20 million, $30 million per. Mm-hmm. And usually animation, you don't, but these have done so well that, and they just, because I think John Leguizamo says, this is my Madagascar house.
0: Yeah, this is
1: this
0: like,
1: house was bought by Madagascar money, the movie.
0: Yeah, he said he would not be upset. Now, this is what he said in an interview. Wouldn't be upset if DreamWorks called me and said we're doing Madagascar 4.
1: Yeah.
0: If anybody's listening or reading. He said you have to spend income, not if-come.
1: Oh,
0: that's
1: like
0: the problem
1: that.
0: With most people in Hollywood.
1: Oh,
0: they're
1: yeah.
0: spending if-come. Said it will ruin your life.
1: Man, that's actually pretty sage.
0: It's a very, very good advice. And then Bruno Mars saying there's a very specific reason that he does not allow phones at his concerts.
3: I call it removing option C.
4: Okay.
3: Okay? Option A, you're having the greatest time.
4: Mm.
3: Option B, you're not.
4: Mm.
3: And those are your choices.
4: Okay.
3: Right? Option C is, well, I don't know what to feel, so I'm going to put my phone on and record.
4: Oh.
3: So if you take away option C,
4: yeah,
3: then you're forced to either have a good time or not.
1: Oh, I like that a
0: I
1: lot.
0: I love it, too.
2: But he
0: it
2: was just at Bank of America Stadium that holds, like, what, 70,000?
1: Yeah.
0: Mm-hmm.
2: How do you take 70,000 phones? I know they did that at the one place that for Kevin Hart.
0: Yeah.
2: And that was a disaster.
0: Well, he's Bruno Mars.
2: I know, but I want to ask my son. He went to that. If they actually took 70,000 phones.
0: I would assume.
2: I can't
1: think
2: imagine.
1: Of the biggest thing. I think the biggest thing I've been to was Kevin Hart.
0: And they take it.
1: It was like 15,000 phones.
0: I love it because it's so true. People
1: option
0: do
1: C,
0: hide
1: like
0: behind their phones all the time.
1: Oh,
0: whether
1: yeah,
0: it's
1: totally
0: trying to not be a part of a conversation

0: trying to...
1: When you feel awkward.
0: Yep, you feel
1: like,
0: awkward.
1: Oh, it's phone.
0: You just go to it and you're not going to take... First of all, we hear this and see this a lot. It's like, just a reminder, for the 4th of July, you're never going to go back and watch those...
1: No.
0: You know, we hear that a lot, the fireworks videos. But we do it, I think, as a distraction.
1: Or FOMO or
0: like,
1: I don't
0: feel
1: know.
0: Like we have mm-hmm. to be... Doing
1: you see other
0: it
1: people
0: or,
1: doing
0: what,
1: it?
0: Yeah.
2: And it never gives it justice.
0: Never
2: I mean,
0: does.
2: You look at the fireworks like, okay, mm-hmm. when you're there, it's 10 times better.
0: Yes, and you should just be taking it in. Yeah.
1: When LeBron James broke the all-time scoring record and he passed Kareem Abdul-Jabbar, they showed the stadium, and I would have done it too. Everyone in the arena had their phone out.
0: Yeah.
1: And I think they showed, was it Matt, like the next week, the Masters or some, it wasn't the Masters, something like that. And I mean, they had a rule about phones.
3: The Masters will not let you.
0: They don't
3: have a
0: let
3: phone.
0: You.
1: And so people, they're like, see the difference? And mm-hmm. everyone's intently watching this like great tournament and on the 18th hole coming down to the last minute yeah. because they had to.
3: Mm-hmm. Yeah.
1: I'm going to start doing that.
3: The Masters may even have a rule about like smartwatches.
0: Yeah, they might. I know I that if you get caught with your phone at the Masters, you get kicked out. And I think you don't ever get to come back.
3: I think it's a lifetime ban.
1: Wow.
0: Because you also have to be in the lottery. Or born into some tickets
1: yeah,
0: to
1: right.
0: go
1: know
0: to the
1: somebody.
0: Masters.
1: Yeah. Yeah.
0: And so, like, you don't want to do anything to jeopardize mm-hmm.
1: yeah.
0: that.
1: Mm-mm. Well, and then and we all do it. I'm the most guilty. But my son Eli is really into Cobra Kai, mm-hmm. even though it's been off the, I mean, no new seasons for a while. But he's really into it. He's at that, it's made for teenagers. But, like, I know Jason and I, or anybody who watched Karate Kid really enjoyed it. And so he wanted Ava to watch an episode. And then to see Eli, who's always on his phone, too, uh-huh. like everyone else, all teenagers and me and everyone else, seeing him get mad at his sister, like, put your phone down. I'm like, really, bro? Really?
0: Sound familiar?
1: Really, bro? Remember yeah. during Sunday dinner, bro? But my mom takes her phones during Sunday dinner. I do feel like a crackhead, though, during the whole time.
0: Sure, but it forces you.
1: Then you're like, oh.
0: And look, if you have a bad time, all right, but at least you're feeling something.
1: It's life.
0: Yeah.
1: I like that. A, B, or C. You take option
0: take
1: C.
0: Take away C.
1: You're either going to have a good time, a bad time, but you can't get on your phone.
0: Mm-hmm.
1: Thank you, Bruno Mars.
0: Yes. So I'm going to ask you, and really think about this before you give your gut reaction. Would you run a background check on somebody before going on a first date?
1: Mm.
0: Think about it mm-hmm. because there is a large amount of people who are like, oh no, that's a really bad idea.
1: Okay.
0: We'll tell you why next.
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1: Would you run a background check on someone before going on a first date? And before you just are like, oh, give one answer or another, really think about it, because there is a shocking number of people who are saying that's a really bad idea.
0: Okay.
1: So, Jared, as someone who is dating,
0: right,
1: the background check, would you say that it's a good idea or bad idea?
0: Oh, I think it's a good idea.
1: You do?
0: Yeah.
1: How come?
0: Just, you know, save yourself some time.
1: Okay.
0: They got warrants or mugshots, maybe. Mm-hmm. I mean, there might be some explanation to it, but why go down that road?
1: The reason that people are saying it's a bad idea is because when someone pulls a background check, they're going to see, like, everything about your life. And people say you deserve a one-on-one first impression.
0: Right.
1: That could maybe be like, oh, okay, well, I can maybe get past X, Y, and Z.
2: Well, you know, murder?
1: Not necessarily. But I mean, if people are using, if they're using AI to find out everything about you.
0: Oh, yeah.
1: Everything. So
0: it could
1: would
0: be
1: you,
0: wrong, too.
1: Yes,
0: it could be wrong.
1: It could be wrong because it is AI. It could absolutely be wrong. But wouldn't you like to plead your case with somebody about like maybe your divorces or something face to face, getting to meet you in person, the way you're talking, the way it naturally comes up, as opposed to you never getting a shot because they see you've been divorced twice and they're not having it?
0: Right. Well, yeah, I mean, I think I would tell them that before the first date anyway.
1: Before a first date?
0: Yeah, because you talk before.
1: What if you're like meeting, you know, are some people who go on blind dates.
0: Yeah.
1: There are some people, you know, and
0: yeah, sure.
1: They do.
0: No, I mean, no, I believe it or not, I mean, I guess you probably would believe this. I do much better in person. Not because of looks, but I just do much better in person. Uh-huh. To me, that's been my experience. Get on the date, I feel confident. Getting there sometimes, I don't feel, I'm like, can we get to the date?
1: But that is what would take you out.
0: Well, this is something that women do already. In this part, I don't, because it's not official. It's not accurate. It could be anything. Mm-hmm. Is the, are we dating the same guy?
1: Oh, yeah.
0: Thing.
1: Mm-hmm.
0: And that is like the most unfair thing. Now, I think it's good if there are, and there are bad men out there.
1: Yeah.
0: But literally any woman can go on there and be anonymous and say, what do you know about Jared?
1: Uh-huh.
0: In some way that an ex could be mad at you or whatever and say awful things. And that's not given, that's given their side of it. That's not a fact necessarily. Now, if you say, hey, I dated this guy and he, you know, was, I mean, I don't want to be too serious, but like an abuser and all this stuff. And, you know, here's his arrest. Okay. That's helpful. I understand why they have it.
1: Yeah.
0: But they don't verify anything because they can.
1: Well, sure. I also think that,
0: and there's so, well, Katie, like I don't know a single woman that's not on that site.
1: Really?
0: And I don't know a lot of people that are even still dating somebody that aren't on that site. I think in this area there's like 35,000 people on just one of the sites, but just for two cities.
1: But you can also be on it and not active on it, not actively checking it. You know what I mean?
0: Yeah.
1: So I think that sometimes that you also get caught up, not you, but you can get caught up in like, oh, everybody's on it. This is a very big world. You know what I mean?
0: It's a lot. I mean, I've never gone on a date with somebody and they're not on it.
1: I just think it's kind of unfair.
0: That part's really unfair because,
1: yeah.
0: I mean, there's been times I've been upset at an ex, and if I had a female version of that, which wouldn't work anyway because guys don't care, but like I would be tempted anonymously to be like, this person's this,
1: Jared,
0: this, this, and this. That's
1: you
0: not
1: have
0: fair.
1: Airwaves that have also... sometimes,
0: yeah,
1: you know,
0: but
1: like,
0: not
1: but people will say that's unfair. Well,
0: no,
1: how
0: is.
1: Come his side gets out on it?
0: That's true.
1: How come he gets to talk about it, but I can't
2: give
1: my side?
2: There's a lot of people that disagree and say that you should.
1: There are, but yeah. It's a shocking number of people who say.
0: Yeah. Did you think? Why would you want to know?
1: Because they say that it is. Oh, I immediately get cast off because they see
0: that's
1: that
0: true.
1: I have like, you know, a couple divorces or that maybe I got arrested for shoplifting when I was whatever it is.
0: I don't know if a criminal,
1: you know,
0: background check would show.
1: No, but they're using AI.
0: Yeah.
1: It's not
0: criminal.
1: It's not like,
0: if you're going out with me, you don't know that, then you're not paying attention.
3: Right. If you want to do a criminal background check, that's one thing. But just asking AI, summarize this person based on what you see here, it could be people sharing their opinions about you on social media, and that might not be true. It's just someone's opinion.
1: Yeah, that's a very good. It is not a criminal background. Like what we have now, this is using ChatGPT.
0: Oh, I thought you were talking about a criminal background check.
2: I asked for a red flags dating Jared Pike.
1: Oh, good.
2: And one of them came up. It says this one's fairly prominent. Negative item in his public professional history. In August of 2015, Pike and colleague Jason Goodman were suspended from KZL as
1: you're in that one too.
2: As an on-air Altercation. Yeah. Connected with a baby bottle. Baby bottle challenge, mother.
3: Wow.
2: Contemporary reporting says they have apologized and returned to the air by
0: that's
2: a week
0: hilarious.
2: Later.
0: Well,
3: see, that's one
0: hilarious.
3: Thing. Like, if someone looked that up and they saw that, they could think, this guy's immature for fighting at work over a baby bottle.
1: Yeah, like,
3: right. Next.
1: I would never.
3: Right.
0: I guess.
2: Physical altercation, not just fighting.
1: Right.
0: Well, and the truth to be told, and Katie, I know you hate when people say this, but I think women do it too. Like, if you are talking to somebody and you think they're really, like for me, if I'm really attracted to them, whatever that means, you would excuse a lot more anyway.
1: Well, yeah, they do.
0: They can have mugshots. You're like,
1: it's the same when
0: there's
1: got to
0: be a story.
1: Like Luigi Mangione.
0: Yes.
1: I'm like, damn, he's hot. Did he really do that?
0: Right.
1: You know, or like, well, it's okay. No, I'm just kidding. It's not okay.
0: What
1: but,
0: they call the, they had a clever name for it, but the hot.
1: The hot mugshot guy.
0: The mugshot guy. And now all he dates is like billionaire heiresses.
1: Yes. So that is something on it.
0: I thought you were talking about
1: itself.
0: Criminal
1: nope.
0: records.
1: Because you can already do that if you pay for a site or whatever.
0: Because I have done that.
1: Yeah. But this is just using ChatGPT to run, like to get a dossier on someone. And you're like, I would think that would be very weird.
0: Right.
1: If I found, you know what I mean? Like if we go on a first date and I find out you have a whole novel on me.
0: A little crazy.
1: I kind of think you're a psycho.
0: Yeah.
2: But it's checking to see, make sure it's even worth going.
1: You wouldn't have asked me out if you didn't think there was
2: something.
1: Oh,
2: it depends how hot you are. You could have a whole criminal record.
1: Or I wouldn't have agreed to go with you if I didn't think that it could be something.
2: Right, but for a guy, you could probably have an entire criminal record, including robbery, and if you're smoking hot, he's still going out.
0: But I do think, more women than you would think, and then they talk about their exes, and they have verified like felonies that they didn't know about. Mm-hmm. And that had been helpful to know ahead of time.
1: Wouldn't you rather...
0: Not like something small.
1: Yeah,
0: but
1: wouldn't you rather kind of learn it in person?
0: No.
1: You wouldn't.
2: It's too late. You wasted your time.
1: Okay.
2: Let me ask you, Jared.
0: I would rather talk to... But see, that's the part that's hard. Talk to like four or five of their exes. I wish there was something like that. But that wouldn't be good for anybody.
1: No.
0: But if they're mature, but that's going to be hard to be like, what happened from your perspective, then make up my own mind. Because that definitely would have saved me some trouble with certain people where I'm like, okay, well, that's probably going to happen in this relationship. That's what my mind would think.
1: It could be. But but then again, no, because what you just said,
0: no,
1: if
0: like,
1: they're hot, you're going to forgive all sorts of crazy behavior.
0: If I talk to four or five exes and they're like, she cheated, and each one say she cheated on me.
1: Jared, I know I know for a fact you would excuse it.
2: If you looked up a criminal record and they had a big past criminal record for years, but she's the hottest girl you've ever seen, would you still go on a date with her?
0: On a date, yes. Would I get in a relationship?
2: Okay,
0: no.
2: What's the point of going on the date then?
0: Just for fun.
1: Yeah, see, that's the
0: that's
1: different.
0: People
1: aren't doing
0: that,
1: though.
0: People do that all the time. They go on dates for fun. I go out with some people, before we go, they're like, neither one of us want to be in a relationship. They're just like, let's go out for fun.
1: So,
0: okay.
1: But that is the intent
0: that's not
1: to just like hook
2: seems up? Seems like a lot of
1: what?
2: Work just
1: like,
2: to
1: is
2: have
1: that
2: fun.
1: Is that what it is? Like just to hook up with them to like then move on? Because that's a big waste of everybody else's time.
0: But people
1: unless
0: do it.
1: That is your goal.
0: Yeah, I mean, some people do that. I mean, I would rather be in a relationship at some point. But I mean, there's just different seasons for stuff. But no, I do think you do excuse a lot. Just like a woman, or not some women, will excuse all sorts of stuff if the guy's loaded.
1: Sure.
0: They don't get it. He can be super old. He can be gross. He can be married. Mm-hmm. He can be a horrible person. And, he has money? No problem. I see it way too
2: much,
0: which actually makes
2: me
0: sad.
2: There's a lot of women that are attracted to, like, the bad boy.
1: Of course.
2: Think that they can fix them. And
0: he's not even the bad boy. He's just an older, rich guy.
2: That's true. But I'm saying also, there's a set of women that are like, I could fix him. Oh, it's so attractive that he's a bad dude. But a lot of times those relationships fail, he treats you terribly,
0: yes,
2: all that
0: of course.
2: Stuff. But they always are. It's like nice guys finish last. Ever hear about that? It's like if you're a nice guy, it's like there's no. It's like the mystery of it's attractive, and
1: you
2: the
1: think
2: nice
1: you can
2: guy
1: change him.
2: Yeah, but you went to Ben, and you were attracted to Ben, and finally, I think you got over all your hippie type guys that were just like this and that, and then all of a sudden Ben came along. I think if Ben came along early in your life, you probably be like, nah, it's too nice.
1: Yo, 100%.
0: Yes, yes.
1: I think 100%, because I also would have been hung up on other people.
0: Yeah,
1: and
0: it's true.
1: It just, I really do believe that things happen when it just is. And if you're not ready for it, like we, you know, Josie has been saying for a long time, there was a guy that she met and it happened to be Ben. It was not meant to be at right. the time. It just was not. So
0: you're Ben.
1: My Ben. So oh, it would have yeah. been.
2: Wait, Josie hooked up with him first?
1: No, she met him. She met him and said, this was 3 years before we ever met in person.
0: Oh, and said, you should date this
1: yes,
0: guy.
1: Yes. And he was like, oh, I'm moving. And I didn't live in this town
0: oh,
1: at
0: true.
1: The time. And oh, I was like, hung gosh. Up on somebody else. And I was like, oh, that's nice.
0: Yeah, Jason wants that the Josie hooked up with them.
2: Can you imagine owing Josie forever?
0: She kind of does.
1: She knew.
0: She knew.
1: Yeah, she knew. That, wow. that was what I deserved and what I was looking for and everything that I wanted,
0: but let's
1: for
0: say,
1: sure.
0: Let's say this, not a background check, but in a different way. Let's say if you met Ben and then like three women message you like, hey, he's a serial cheater. Would you still give him a chance?
2: Ooh.
0: That happens too.
1: Yeah, probably. Because I am attracted to him. I was attracted to him then. So probably.
0: You just give him a chance. But then in the back of your mind, be like,
2: That would be hard.
1: I also think it would be so weird. And maybe it's just because I can't picture it because I'm not there. I haven't been in the dating world. But like, if all of a sudden I'm getting messages from other women, I also probably would be like, I don't want any part of this.
0: That's what I'm saying.
1: So I probably would give him a chance, hear him out. But then also I'd be so weirded out by people contacting me.
2: Yeah,
1: I
2: but
1: think
2: women can be crazy.
1: No part of it.
2: Women
1: so can men.
2: I know.
1: Yeah.
0: Yeah.
1: They can. Everybody can be.
0: No, I've definitely been.
2: I think, Jared, that's the one that I wouldn't tolerate. If they have a past history and so many people came up of a serial cheater, even if she was hot, maybe go out for like a one-night stand or something like that. I don't think in the back of my mind, I'm like, forget this. Because when somebody cheats on you, you think you're cheating, you can't trust them.
0: Oh, it's horrible.
2: It's like torment in your mind.
1: The only reason... Maybe this is really just tunnel vision, but for me, if you know on paper that they are not your type, there's not going to be a future, and you go out with them anyway, it is to hook up.
0: Well, like you said, if somebody said that Ben's a serial cheater, but you were attracted mm-hmm. to him, you still would have gone on a date to see for yourself.
1: Sure. And depends on where I was.
0: Yeah.
1: And what season of life I was in.
0: Correct. No, yeah. I mean, because... Yeah, with Jason, I agree, because if a serial cheater, they're going to cheat.
1: Yeah.
0: I don't know if once a cheater, always a cheater, but when it's a pattern, then that's not good.
2: Yeah, it's
0: everybody. You cheat on every single person.
2: Can you imagine living your whole life? Let's say you married the person, the whole life knowing, ooh, there's a good chance that.
0: Like, when is it going to be? And I have seen it. I've experienced it.
2: And your husband Ben's not really a one night stand type guy.
1: No, I think he definitely had moments, but
0: maybe in college
1: he seemed to like have girlfriends.
0: Yeah, he's a relationship person.
1: Mm-hmm. And I tried to have one night stands, but nobody wanted to have them with me. So
0: we were gonna have a no night stand.
1: Tried.
2: Have you never had one?
0: They always kind of turned into something.
1: I mean, there have been like make out, but never like
0: that's different.
1: Go home and sleep with some. It has happened, but it has always turned into something
2: in
1: else.
2: All the years from college and before I met Carol and got married, I would always try to get them to do a one night stand, but I always, if I got them enough to want to do a one night stand,
1: mm-hmm.
2: I had some interest in a relationship because of their looks. Except when I'm completely wasted and next door there's some Miss Piggy girl, and I just say, "What the hell with that? I just want to." Do it. Uh-huh. That's happened once. Yeah.
1: Mm-hmm. Have you had
2: and you
1: one
2: don't
1: night
2: care.
1: Stands?
2: They're the best.
3: I have.
1: You have.
3: Mm-hmm.
1: You just.
3: Yeah,
1: love
3: it was
1: it's
3: kind of a same situation. Like it was,
0: pump and dump.
3: We were both pretty intoxicated, and it just kind of came to fruition. And then after the next day, we didn't talk to each other
1: ever mm-mm. again.
3: No,
0: yeah, well,
3: there was one I didn't know her name.
2: Don't go on.
0: Yeah, the old pump and dump.
2: Don't go on.
3: She left the next day, and my roommate said, "Who was that?" And I said, "I was hoping you could tell me." I don't know.
1: Yep.
2: Matt, don't go on any of those DNA testing sites. You might have a kid.
0: You might have a couple kids out there.
1: Might.
3: I mean, that person like stayed. You know, at college, I would see them around. We just didn't speak to each other.
1: Yeah.
0: That's so crazy that you just didn't bring it up. Act like mm-hmm. it never happened.
3: Uh-huh. Yeah. I mean, we didn't, like, my group of friends didn't typically hang out, I guess, with her group of friends. Mm-hmm. It just happened to be that we were at the same party, and that's kind of how we met.
1: Mm-hmm.
3: So there wasn't ever, like, awkward situations. There was one that was kind of awkward, and I tried to make a joke about it one time, and then she just walked off and never spoke to me again.
0: Yeah.
3: I had to give her a jacket back. And so I gave her her jacket, and she said, "Thank you so much." And I said, "Well, that wasn't as awkward as I thought." And she turned around and just left, and we never spoke again.
0: She's like, "You broke my pelvis," because you were bigger then, right?
3: Or
0: were you
3: no.
0: No, you weren't.
3: No,
0: okay,
3: not
0: sorry.
3: In school.
2: Mm-hmm. There's big girls, too, where I'm like praying they don't bring it up to anybody.
1: Yeah.
2: And I'll deny it.
0: No, let me.
2: No.
1: Can't remember it.
0: Like, we have a video of it. Nope. AI, what is AI? Because it's like 20 years ago. Like, what are you talking about?
1: The not classy way of the hump and dump is the F them and forget them.
0: Yeah. Oh, mm-hmm. yeah. That is not the... Yeah. Yeah.
1: I don't... there have definitely been situations where you've like hooked up with someone, not all the way, but you've hooked up with somebody and you just pretend like it didn't happen.
0: Yeah. I mean, like, you make out with somebody.
1: If
0: like,
1: it's in your friend group or like somebody you kind of know or whatever, or somebody who maybe one of your girlfriends like also did it a long time. You're like, I'll just pretend like it didn't.
0: Yeah. Well, sweet. We're going to sweep that one under the rug. Mm-hmm. That's why I got to get this app off the ground. The Red Flag Dating. It's for fun, but also like, they can pick, like, you have to be on, like,
2: what is it?
0: It's called Red Flag Dating, where you would have to, you have a series of prompts and they give you examples. It could be funny. Like, I eat too much Taco Bell. It could be silly stuff.
2: Oh, so they're listing their red flags?
0: And then you do have an option to let a friend of yours list one or two red flags.
1: Oh.
0: But it'd be an approval process.
2: What do you mean? So they would say, oh, I know that person is a red flag.
0: And my friend, and they're like a friend category, says this. And of course, you would control it. So if it's something like humiliating, you
1: don't
0: put it.
1: So it wouldn't be the site you hate.
0: No.
1: Like, because you don't like the,
0: No.
1: Are we dating the same guy?
0: No, like a friend, you can say, hey, I'm signing up for this thing. Can you fill out this one part? It's as an option. You don't have to do that.
1: Got it.
0: It'd be more self-reporting your red flags. Okay. Maybe some people would be honest about, like, I'm clingy or I don't return phone calls.
1: The problem is, I don't think a lot of people know their own red flags.
0: Oh,
1: I really don't.
0: Maybe.
1: If they're
0: it's kind of tongue-in-cheek anyway, but I do think some people know.
1: Some, if they've done, but like, I didn't know any of my red flags when I was 19.
0: Oh, no,
1: in college. You know, like going out and meeting people.
0: I think older people might know.
1: Yeah, maybe.
0: Yeah, I think.
2: There should be, are we dating the same girl? Because there's a page that says, are we dating the same guy Facebook page? And I think there's a bunch of them locally.
1: Yeah.
2: There should be one that says, are we dating the same crazy girl?
1: Jared has already, he's already said that.
0: It wouldn't work.
1: Guys don't care.
3: It doesn't care.
1: Yeah,
3: the only thing that guys care about is she hot?
0: If I post a picture of my ex, Anna, or Stephanie, or whatever, and let's just say, they've murdered 400 people,
1: which
0: is not true.
1: They're not
0: course.
1: Even reading that.
0: They wouldn't care. They'd be like, "Who is it? How do I mm-hmm. contact this person?"
1: Based on your own, like all it the things you've said, it just you're not even reading that they murdered
2: someone.
1: That
2: is true,
0: and you wouldn't even care.
2: And then there's a plus if they're just mute anyway. So,
1: oh boy, okay.
3: There it is.
1: Taking it too far.
3: Crazy the mute dating site.
0: A mute murderer. Perfect.
1: In your perfect world. Yeah. In your perfect world.
0: So we have an example.
1: It would be. They don't talk. They're just there for your use.
2: Yeah. Yeah.
1: You can just walk away from them the next day.
2: Yeah.
1: Yeah.
2: I don't mind if
1: yeah.
2: I don't mind if like uglier people start talking because
1: that's so sweet.
0: Bug's gotta be able to do something.
3: Trust what me. A sentence.
2: I'm sure a lot of people want me to shut up and think I'm horrible.
1: I'm one of them.
2: Yeah. I already know that. Last time the girl
3: one,
2: said
3: two,
2: I had a small
0: Jason, don't take this the wrong way, but it was really funny. There's somebody that I barely know, but they're a listener though, and they said, and they love the show, they love everyone on the show, and said Jason, and they out of nowhere said Jason Goodman is like when you put your shoes on in the morning and you have something stuck in your shoe, and you're like, what is that? And it irritates you all day.
1: All day long.
0: And I was like, that is the most bizarre analogy, but I kind of get it.
1: Yeah.
2: Thank you.
0: Not me.
3: You're that thing in the sock. It's like, is that part of the sock?
2: Just for your info.
1: Like a little nubby on there that just all day long.
2: People come up to me all the time and say certain negative things about all you guys.
1: That's okay.
2: And you know what? Except for Matt. I never get it from Matt.
1: I don't get it about Matt either. Never. Never.
3: They don't even ask me about me.
2: No, they usually say Matt seems like a cool guy,
1: uh-huh.
2: but Jared or but Katie.
1: Sure.
2: And to me, they don't really say much. They're just like,
1: you're not gonna say it to your face.
2: No, they don't. But I always stick up for you guys.
0: I do
2: really.
0: Too. I always say
2: I really do.
1: I don't. Every time I hear anything negative, I'm like, I know. I know. It's totally like that. If somebody said that to me about the thing in the sock, I'd be like, yeah. That's like, that's putting it in a new way.
3: Yeah, I stick up for most of you.
0: I just laughed. And I said, I've never heard that before.
1: I've never
0: I said, that's
1: heard
0: a
1: that
0: very
1: either.
0: Creative way. I said, but no, we're all friends. It's fun. It's,
1: yes,
0: like,
1: I do
0: oh,
1: say
0: I
1: that.
0: Know, and all this stuff.
2: Oh, I definitely stick up for you. It's not a serious thing. If they're just like, Katie's so mean to you, I'm like, yeah, but it's in a kind of friendship way. No, I think she's a B. I'm like, well, sometimes. But.
0: I can totally see that, but there's more to it. Or you may have found the smartest toddler on the planet.
1: Oh, this kid, I guarantee you, can do something that your toddler can't, or any toddler that you know.
0: Okay.
1: You hear it, you're going to be like, oh, yeah, that's right. That's next.
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0: The official attorney of Jared and Katie in the Morning.
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1: Is this the smartest toddler on the planet? 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
2: Who's the quarterback?
3: Humps. Donald. Kobe.
4: Jacoby.
3: Bennett. Goff.
4: Jared Goff.
3: Love.
4: Jordan Love.
3: Dizza.
4: Mendoza.
0: So he just makes a sound, and she's like, Mendoza.
1: No, he's doing it.
0: I'm kidding.
1: Just, she's handing him these little helmets. And he's like, looks at it and says it, takes the helmet.
5: Like
1: helmet.
6: Three?
5: He definitely doesn't have face dysmoria.
1: No. He doesn't.
5: He will remember Mm-mm. everybody's name.
1: Yes, he will.
0: That's very impressive.
3: Burrow.
4: Burrow.
3: Matt
4: Stafford.
2: Who does Cam Ward play for?
4: Texans. Who's their quarterback?
3: Stroud.
1: He's wow. 17 or 18 months old.
0: Wow.
1: Yeah.
7: Good Lord, not even two?
1: Mm-hmm.
0: It'd be amazing to know your ABCs.
1: No kidding. I'll post it.
0: You know who Cam Ward plays for. You're a genius.
1: Who's he play for?
0: Titans.
1: No.
0: I mean, you know, because Matt and I are like actual men that understand football. Jason.
7: Yeah.
0: Has a wrinkled Patriot shirt on. But anyway, so we're all different.
5: Like your shirts are not wrinkled.
0: Mine's not wrinkled.
5: Well, it's the same one you wore all week, so how could it not be?
0: Yeah, so exactly. Actually, it's fake news.
1: He slept in it.
0: If I slept in it, it'd be wrinkled. But if you not own an iron, I can get you one.
5: They'll come out. Don't worry.
0: It won't. It's pretty bad, isn't it, Katie?
1: You know what? It's so weird.
0: This side.
1: It's not. It's only now on that side because this side's not.
5: It used to be all wrinkled on this side, and I've been turning this way, so it comes out.
1: I see.
5: Well, out of your three shirts that you wear a month, Jared, yours aren't going to get.
0: I just can't afford much. I just happen to be. I'm kidding. Oh my God.
1: Boy.
0: But my shirt's not wrinkled, so that was fake news. His is extremely wrinkled and deflecting.
1: I did not see that until now. Who's the quarterback for the Patriots?
5: Drake May.
1: Oh, Drake May.
5: How do you not know that? He's from Charlotte.
1: Because I don't care.
5: Well, not from Charlotte. I mean, he played on Charlotte.
1: Mm.
5: My cousin knows him.
0: He played on Charlotte?
5: He played for Charlotte football at Chapel Hill.
7: In high school. Well, Chapel Hill's definitely not in Charlotte.
5: Oh, my bad.
7: That's the opposite way.
0: Yeah. I would have stopped that. You don't know Drake May. Just leave it at that.
5: He's from Charlotte.
1: I'm like, do you know Drake May?
0: He played on Charlotte at Chapel Hill, Charlotte.
5: He's from Charlotte and actually hung out with my cousin. My cousin's friends with his brother.
1: Okay, I think there are two of us on the show who don't know who Drake May is. Okay.
0: The Patriots fan and Katie.
7: Yeah,
0: he played on Charlotte.
7: He played on Charlotte.
1: Mm-hmm.
0: He played at Carolina.
7: You know, for the Tar Heels.
0: He's from Huntersville, right?
7: Yes.
0: That area, yeah.
5: Well, it's right near.
0: Yeah, no, you're right. He's from the Charlotte area. And his brother played on the national championship team for Carolina basketball.
5: He also plays in other countries basketball. And
0: yes.
5: So my cousin's really good at basketball, and that's how he met. And he's been through the house and everything else.
1: That's cool.
5: Yep. But he doesn't obviously hang out with him now.
1: No.
5: But his brothers he does still, and sometimes the family's there, and he might come home.
0: He's like a young Tom Brady.
1: Mm-hmm.
0: Mm-hmm. He's already married, everything.
1: Glad we cleared that up.
0: 23 years old. Yep, he plays for Chapel Hill Raleigh Wolfpack.
1: In?
7: Go Dogs.
1: Tarboro.
0: Yeah, Tarboro. Right outside of Tallahassee.
5: Apparently, I don't know where Chapel Hill is up either.
7: No.
1: In New Bern.
0: Yeah.
5: Be here. Chapel Hill, I'll be going to Carowinds.
7: Is that Murphy or Manio?
0: All right. Well, ladies, bad news.
1: Yeah.
0: Tonight's a bad night for women all across America. We'll explain why next. Jared and Katie in the morning.
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1: Why Wednesday?
2: We're trying to take over every day of the week.
1: Is that what it is?
3: Because it will get viewership.
1: Yeah.
4: I get it, but it spreads. It's not like concentrated anymore as much. And plus, I hate tonight's game. It's 8:20, I believe.
1: Oh.
4: And it's like, crap, it's going to be too late.
5: And your team's playing.
4: Yes.
5: Yeah.
4: So I'm like, why couldn't they have played on a Sunday?
1: Yeah.
5: No, you still got to go to work the next
3: day. Well,
5: I
3: mean, if they spread it out like this, you get more eyeballs on more teams for more games.
4: Yeah, we don't like that.
3: And because now they've spread it out to so many different platforms. It's always been NBC, Fox, CBS, ESPN.
4: Yeah,
3: and that's been it. Now you've got Amazon Prime. You've got Peacock. Netflix. Peacock has games that are specific for Peacock.
1: Mm-hmm.
4: But aren't there more games, though, too, than there used to be?
3: Well, they added an extra week to the season.
4: Yeah, that helps, though, because you're defeating the whole purpose of the Sunday ticket. We want that.
1: We mean want the Sunday ticket.
5: People who own barcades.
1: Oh.
4: Yes. That's true.
3: Yes. Oh. People who have wall-to-wall TVs on Sunday.
1: Yeah, I see. Okay.
3: There's a big reason to pay for alcohol.
4: Yeah, because then people will go because there's so many different games at once and you can't get it unless you spend hundreds of dollars on the Sunday ticket. Plus, you might as well just go to a bar that has it.
3: I would argue the opposite. I think now.
4: Okay, you're a jerk.
3: No.
4: You're talking about me ruining your endorsements. Now you're ruining your business.
3: No, because now I have a reason to want to go out and do this on a Wednesday.
1: Oh,
3: I didn't have that before. Now I want to go out on a Wednesday.
4: It's not nearly as popular as a Sunday.
1: You don't
4: NFL
1: know. It's never happened before.
4: Yes, it has.
5: Wednesday's rare.
3: Wednesday for the season opener.
4: A Monday.
1: No.
4: Season opener, yeah. But Thursday, a
1: I'm
4: Monday.
1: Talking about this in particular.
4: I don't care
1: example.
4: About the season opener as far as getting customers. I care about when it's Monday, Thursday. Extra games here that everybody can see. That was his point that he was trying to make. There's more eyeballs on it. But if there's more eyeballs on it, because you don't have to have a special service to get it.
1: So you don't care if people show up tonight?
3: I don't think it's much of a special service. I just think
5: that's
3: it's
5: what it sound like.
3: Yeah, I think it's an like it's more days for me to want to go out to consume football.
4: Yeah, I think
1: he's
4: that's
1: in your
4: true.
1: Favor.
4: Except when you have games you can't see and it's your team, they come.
3: Is this weird reverse psychology you're trying to pull on your
4: truth.
3: Bar tonight?
4: It's 100%. Tonight, yes, season opener, and does it help? Yes. But what helps the most is when you can't get it.
5: You're saying like a season, like, you know, if you're a Commanders fan
4: correct.
5: Like I am, or maybe a Dolphins fan.
4: And it's not on local.
5: Or a Bengals or whatever.
4: Yeah.
5: And it's not going to be one of the main Fox or, you know, the main ones.
4: You just can't get it locally.
5: You can't get it locally. You have to pay extra. Then you go to a special place that has it. I get it.
4: Yeah.
5: But, I mean, I would take a Wednesday because that gets you're going to have more people this Wednesday than you had last Wednesday.
3: Yeah.
4: Probably.
3: You will do more tonight than you did a week
4: ago.
3: But
4: if it's always like Monday, Thursday, most people can, like, for instance, if there's a Thursday night game and you cannot get it, and the only way to get it is to have to go in, then it's going to be busier than everybody can just get it.
5: Let me ask you this with Sunday ticket. I'm just curious.
4: Yeah.
5: Because Thursday night's what, Prime now?
4: Yeah.
5: Amazon correct. Prime. So do y'all have to get that too?
4: Yep.
5: Okay.
1: Oh, wow. Mm-hmm. You have to the whole other streaming service if you don't.
3: And
1: if
3: same thing for a Netflix game. Mm-hmm.
4: Anything that's commercial, you have to pay a lot more.
3: Mm-hmm.
4: Way more. In fact, I'm not going to go in.
1: You better get those glizzies ready.
5: Yeah.
1: Glizzies.
5: Yeah.
1: French fries.
4: And you know what? Sunday's the best day, too. It starts early. You can drink beers all day, and every game's on at once. It's just
1: I like Saturday better.
4: It's college, yeah.
1: That's why I like it better.
4: For

0: Well, you're not alone. So you're not alone in the fact that you were banned watching certain shows as a kid. That's next, Jared and Katie in the Morning.
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2: 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You can plan a visit, plan a stay, plan a weekend getaway. 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
7: Were you banned from watching certain shows as a kid and it made you feel like a loser? Well, you're not alone. We'll explain why next, Jared and Katie in the morning.

0: Jared and Katie in the morning, 107.5 KZL. Were you banned from watching certain shows as a kid and made you feel like a loser? I was banned from watching The Simpsons for a while.
1: The Simpsons, we weren't allowed to watch. Yep, that was one of them.
0: First iteration was kind of Bart-centric and talking back and all that stuff. Mm-hmm. And then it became, oddly enough, as it evolved, it was Sunday night, was family night. We watched The Simpsons as a family. This is how things change or whatever. And other shows, MTV was kind of banned for a little bit.
1: MTV, and then there were certain shows that came on like adult channels, meaning the news and stuff like the parents, our parents would be like, "What? Why?
0: Yeah,
1: you don't need to watch
0: it's
1: all
0: too heavy
1: news." Or like, I remember one time there was a sitcom that was like had teen pregnancy at one point, and we was like, I don't remember what it was.
0: Yeah.
1: My parents were like, "You are 7 and 8. We don't need to."
2: Mm. Well, typically back in the day, more adult content came in after 9.
1: Yes, true.
0: Yeah.
1: True.
0: And then Jason, you said you were banned from Passion Cove on Cinemax.
2: I never was banned on anything.
1: No, they were like, watch it.
0: Passion.
1: Watch whatever you want.
0: They always had some passion thing on Cinemax. It was always scrambled, but it was all you knew was naughty.
2: Yeah, you would sit there and it was like the TV, you couldn't really see it. And all of a sudden you're like, I think I just saw a boof.
0: But it was a man's wiener.
1: And you're and like, that was
0: enough. He got me. Matt, were you banned?
3: Ren and Stimpy was the only thing I could not watch.
1: Oh, yeah, okay.
3: Everything else was up for grabs. And then we used to make fun if we went and spent the night at a friend's house, if they weren't allowed to watch a channel that we were. He was roasted.
2: Why Ren and Stimpy?
3: I don't know what it was about Ren and Stimpy, but that was the one that my parents were like, no.
0: Well, yeah. They have adult cartoons now. There's a
1: Adult Swim. Isn't that the one with Meatwad?
0: And Netflix is
3: That's Aqua Teen Hunger Force.
1: Yeah. That one's real
2: Ren
1: dirty.
2: Ren and Stimpy was on Nickelodeon.
3: I know. That's why it was so shocking to me that I could watch it.
0: Yeah. You couldn't watch it.
3: I could not.
0: Could not watch it.
3: Everything else I was good, but that one, for some reason, my mom and dad were like, no.
0: Well, people don't want to let their kids watch SpongeBob because it says
1: SpongeBob.
0: Stupid a lot.
3: Yeah.
1: Did you, you know the show Big City Greens?
0: Mm-hmm.
1: Do you know, my kids were very young when they wanted to start watching that. And I was, it's one thing when they can understand it, but there was some language in there. It was just like, they were stupid or dumb or whatever. And I didn't like it because the grandma was very sassy.
0: Yeah.
1: Now, my kids love it and so do I.
2: And you have your daughter now just got a phone?
1: She just did.
2: That's kind of late, but it's still too early in my book.
0: From Early Jones over here.
2: I'm just going to tell you this. Even with kids, YouTube, watch out. The shows there, it makes them think like this is how it is. And if you don't do this, you're not cool.
1: I know.
2: All those things.
3: There are specific, I guess you'd call them a channel on YouTube that we won't let Wyatt watch.
1: What's the name of that one?
3: It's easier for me to tell you the ones that he can. Anytime he's not on one of like the approved ones, we get him off of. So it's Dude Perfect.
1: Mm-hmm.
3: He likes that. Yeah. We're good with that. There's he likes the Outdoor Boys, which I'm a fan of too. It's the guy that just takes a book bag and goes and lives in Alaska in the woods for like 10 days.
1: I know that one.
3: And then there's Unspeakable. That one teeters.
1: Mm-hmm.
3: He had some friends introduce him to Unspeakable.
0: Mm-hmm.
3: It's these 20-30-year-old guys that have a ton of money, and they're like, we bought this mansion and we're going to fill it with ball pit balls and jump in and see what happens.
1: We
3: bought a school bus. We're turning it into a water park. It's like, what?
0: It's like, Dad, can we do that? You're like,
3: no. Exactly.
2: You know, sorry, Jared, but there's some of these things, the YouTube ones, that basically there's like a guy and his wife, and that's all they do is like go around and do these little things. They make $100 million.
0: All they're doing
2: is this home video of the stupidest crap I've ever seen in my life.
1: Unboxing videos are the dumbest when it is like, we thought it was.
0: It was
1: who knew it was going to capture the attention of every human possible watching somebody unbox it? That concept is really dumb because you're like, what? Everybody I know watches
0: this.
2: This is stupider than that.
0: It started with kids. I know, Jason, I know what you're talking about. Ugh. It is really dumb. It's like so cringy, but like, give me that
1: money. They make money.
0: But now adults love unboxing videos.
1: Mm-hmm.
0: But Nate Bargatze, if you felt like a loser because you're banned from certain shows, you're not alone, clearly.
4: I was not allowed to watch anything. I mean, when they made The Simpsons, it was like, I guess they're just showing R-rated TV shows now. I was having a sleepover one night. We was 12 years old, and so a bunch of 12-year-old boys, we got sleeping bags in the living room floor. It's a very fun night. But at the end of the night, they're like, we're going to watch Friday the 13th. So I stand up in front of them alone, and I say, I don't think I'm allowed to watch this.
0: That was young Jared.
4: I expected others to join me.
0: Mm-hmm. Yeah. Yeah.
4: When no one joined, the kid's mom came over to like, she was just trying to save me the embarrassment. She was trying to be sweet. And she goes, you know what? She goes, maybe just don't tell your parents about it. And I said, that's going to be pretty hard because I've already called them and they're on their way. I didn't know we could lie to these people. This is the first time hearing that.
0: Oh, and he doesn't even cuss in his his stand-up.
1: He does not.
0: Bergetzi. It's so relatable. That was young Jared. I'm like, I don't think we should be doing this.
1: I don't think we could
0: do
1: it.
0: And then everyone else is like, what?
1: Mm-hmm.
0: I'm like,
1: nothing.
0: First time I remember being at my friend Jordan Nance's house, and he's now the vice counsel at NC State. That's your favorite thing, right, Katie?
1: My husband's. Yes.
0: Uh-huh. We're a Wolfpack fan now. But he's a super smart guy. But I remember being over there in fourth grade for a birthday party, and it was Pet Sematary was what the movie we were going to watch.
1: Oh, yeah.
0: Which... we're like eight. That's insane. But eight or nine. That's Stephen King R horror.
1: I don't want to watch it now.
0: Exactly. And I'm not. I do like scary movies, but then it was rated R, and we did not watch rated R movies. It's the first time I was in a situation to watch a rated R movie.
1: Was it the language?
0: And violence.
1: And extreme violence. Okay, because Stephen King.
0: And like heavy. Yeah. Mm-hmm. And so I was like, "What do I do here?" So I watched it. But anyway,
1: of course. You don't want to be a loser.
0: I'm like, what? People have. What? Other people, they can watch it?
1: I know.
0: Their mom rented it because you had to go to the store and get it.
1: That's
0: mom
1: the hard
0: and dad
1: part.
0: Rented the rated R movie. Anyway.
1: Yeah.
0: All right. Well, Josie, she's next. 107.5 KZL.

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1: The local dolly, that's Katie.
2: Hey, that is like the greatest honor. Except
3: I know.
2: I don't
3: not
2: have the
3: nearly
2: to...
3: as nice as Dolly Parton.
1: I was talking about Dolly the sheep that got cloned.
2: Oh,
1: yeah.
2: Okay.
3: Dolly wouldn't do the things to say that you say to me.
1: No, yeah. She would never.
2: She would never.
1: You're evil, Dolly.
2: I was in a real positive mood today.
1: You're into Marvel now. They have the different multiverses in a different universe. You're evil, Dolly. Okay. That's kind of fun.
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97.5 KZO weather, sunshine, 88 today. Tonight, 66. Tomorrow, sunshine, 92. 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

Carly Rae Jepsen, Call Me Maybe singer, welcomed her first baby recently, a little boy, and she says she named him Ilya. 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

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His sentencing scheduled for October 13th.

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At the Venice Film Festival, a three-hour documentary debuted called Musk, all about Elon Musk. And it's 3 hours, 45 minutes long with intermission. 107.5 KZL.

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least 25 songs in a row, 107.5 KZL. And next year, we're getting two new Girl Scout cookies. I know. I love them. One will be for dogs. The other will be allergy friendly.

Rumor has it, Jimmy Kimmel Show's gonna end next May when his contract's up. ABC says, nah, we just haven't renewed it yet. 107.5 KZL.

Like the rest of the country, Jared and Katie in the morning have become obsessed with Netflix's The Death of the Pastor's Wife. So good. They've interviewed several people from the show, including the late Micah Miller's attorney, Regina Ward. Hear the full interview.

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Sunny 88, tonight 66, tomorrow sunny, a little warmer, 92. 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
2: They say the holy water's watered down, and this town's lost its faith. 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Oh my, my, oh my, my love, I take one look at you, you're taking me out.

lot of skeptics that the reason Cat's Eye pulled out of Olivia Rodrigo's Daisy Chain Fields Festival 2 weeks ago was something other than the fact that member Megan sprained her ankle. So she's sharing pictures of her super swollen ankle. 107.5 KZL.

last perform at this year's second annual Big Blue Bash at Mar-a-Lago, home, of course, President Trump, honoring police. But after Jelly Roll's comments on Jimmy Kimmel the other night, he's been uninvited. 107.5 KZL.

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It's coming up quickly. Talking about Jared and Katie in the mornings. Three girls, one mic comedy night on the 25th. Downtown Greensboro at the Carolina Theater. Three amazing comedians. The whole show's going to be there hanging out. Tickets start at just $20. 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

0: 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New Jared and Katie backpacks in stock now while they last.
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You may not remember this because, well, it was about 25 years ago. You used to be able to walk your loved ones to their actual gate at the airport. Like, you could go past security to do that. Now you have to be ticketed to do that. Except TSA says they're bringing back gate access for some people.

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So Gulf of Mexico, now known as Gulf of America, here in Lake Ontario might be changed to Lake America. New Mexico might be called New America. 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

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Beautiful, sunny, 88 today. Tonight, 66. Tomorrow, sunny, 92. Of course, the rain going to make an appearance this weekend. Couldn't happen during the week. 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

Oh, this is so sad. Casey Affleck confirmed that he and Ben Affleck's dad died earlier this year, and we knew that his mom had passed as well. They lost both parents this year. 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

0: 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I'm Jason Goodman. Who's this?
1: This is Ashlyn.
0: So what are you so happy about?
1: So I've been going out with a guy for a couple weeks and, you know, staying at his place. And he kind of looked at me and was like, do you need a drawer here?
0: Oh, gosh.
1: I know. That's so exciting.

Coming next year from a Girl Scout cookie near you, two new cookies. One for dogs called Patch Pails. The other is its first allergy-friendly cookie called Girl Scout Sparkables. Be on the lookout. It's 107.5 KZL. Just when

The happiest states in America, the top three, Utah at number two, New Jersey, that's surprising. Number one, Hawaii, that's obvious. North Carolina, not too bad, at number 14 out of all the states. It's 107.5 KZL.

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Mostly clear tonight, down to 69. Tomorrow, sunshine, 92 for the high. 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

0: 1075 KZL. Here's the question. Is somebody that's bad at sexy time in a relationship a deal breaker?
1: Definitely a deal breaker. I mean, they could be the nicest guy. They could treat you right. But at the end of the day, people have needs.
0: Have you broken up with somebody for that before?
1: Yeah. There was one guy that I was seeing. And, you know, you can only teach someone so much.
0: My gosh, how bad was it?
1: Bad.

So what smell do most people like universally? That would be lime, believe it or not. It's the most universally liked scent. I thought it would be like cookies or something like that. 107.5 KZL.

So Taylor Swift and Travis Kelce both own a lot of homes. They have now defined their primary home. Their primary home is going to be in Kansas City for now, probably because of Travis Kelce. 107.5 KZL.

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Well, now we're doing background checks on our dates. We're using an AI service that has a database of public records to help daters dig up dirt on their matches. Some people say this is overboard. Other people say it makes you safe. 107.5 KZ.

All right, tomorrow morning, Jared and Katie want to settle a debate on the show. Is it too early for pumpkin spice everywhere? Because technically, summer is not over until September 22nd. Tomorrow morning, be listening to 107.5 KZL. Jared and Katie.

Well, if you think you're having a rough week, Nicolas Cage's home is literally sinking into the ground like a sinkhole, and they can't stop it. And usually not covered by insurance, believe it or not. It's 107.5 KZL. Yeah, but he's rich, right?

The date has been set. The tickets have been released for Jared and Katie's Three Girls, One Mic Comedy Night. Just $20. Three hilarious comedians hosted by Jared and Katie in the morning at the Carolina Theater. More at 103.

The top things that used to be free now cost money. The top three phone accessories. Not that long ago, iPhones used to come with a charger. Also, checked airline bags. The only good part about Southwest Airlines. And seat selections on airplanes. Now you have to pay for it. Also, Disney Fast Pass you got to pay for. 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
1: 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Tomorrow, sunshine, 93. 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

0: it up. Loving, I'm living, so we turning up. Yeah.
1: 107.5 KZL. I'm Jason Goodman. Lindsay and Clemens, you're feeling better about yourself. How come?
2: I went over to my ex's apartment to pick up some things I've left there for so long, so I feel so good. Like, it's the close of an era. I get to move on.
1: I see. You got to put that behind you. It's a new you.
2: I did it!

1075 KZL, I'm Jason Goodman. So about 30% of us have a chili recipe, but we're unwilling to share it. Kind of like me when I took on Katie from Jared and Katie in the Morning and I won the chili cook-off. I'll never tell her my recipe. Ever.

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107.5 KZL and Tripper, away we go tonight with all the votes coming in for tonight's Top 8 at 8. Last night's number one was Cat's Eye. Special thanks to Zach for filling in. You can vote right now for tonight's Malcolm Todd trying to get back on.

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We'll see who wants to be on tonight's Top 8 at 8 Countdown coming up next as a guest DJ. It's very easy. 800-682-1075. It could be you. It starts at 8.